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I say, Raddy, Winshra, no one your dumb, no yoke, see, bra, watch him put it out to whatever one was this one 8. When you mean the love of God, we are not consumed, we are not yet destroyed. All because of the love of God that keep us hold on today's date.

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1: 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And I don't pay for one, maybe or the four be Yanabushan is a Papa Kujo is live this morning on Facebook. We got Tune In Radio, and as I call Word FM, you up on a Zuzu, I wait you, but TA, now you know, a deep mediano, need a winner, a radi unshrapa. Yeni so at brain a brain na se a pony dos and so de bia na we chim the two word FM say when you're betting a video ma can you say there was shirano in a bed sa or dum fun anon pay when shira na on to mu no mwa
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Now why in crown a between other two? Will you and I be tuneful? Will you and I mean one knee? I'll do a dorsum or metal do. I'll pay. 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Young friend, I say, command you on your bosom. 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Young friend, I say, command at Nima be and quenim. 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Obo was thrown as I say. 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And who brought one in some. I want none what the corner what the empa. 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

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I bought in you now. 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And when I'm a county, any she cassette. I hear county. What's one more with dear Buddin in our so? See a boy with Jesus. I'm waiting in our brown wassimo ready. And I'll pay a boy and wassimo. Oh, run, pay a boy and wassimo. And I pay what's say? Now, fata. One year din a year. One year near Bushed in a year. And I pay a few more din in our comfort in Concrono. If you come when you are comfort in Concrono.

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Who is like unto our God? There is none. There is none. None can be compared unto you. You are the most high God and everlasting Father. Father, beside you there is none. Beside you there is none. And none can be compared. Jehovah is your name. Jehovah is your name. Elohim, Elohim, El Shaddai. Hey, omnipotent God. 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And obey Jesus. We glorify you alone. We worship you alone. We adore you, Holy Father. Juan Crampo. 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Now, I'm going to bet me out of two. Now, me too, for. And then when I'm going to come with you, pay. I ain't come with you, pay. What is it? Second, you were radia. Jesus. Jesus. Second, you were radia. Second, you were Yeshua. 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Ghana for Yasa Manan, Amansan, and by Biasha one sa. When Yamir founds a cow, my watty. 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And do a bed of Benny Moya ten. There's only a Jeffo, only a Kamafo. What ye? 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Maybe a coin, you know. Sir Kimberwa. 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Maya Sumje. And what am I assuming you were cram watty? May I assume you were a genuine? May I assume you were a womb? Never did you free a moya dinna. They showed them when you are a pension cow dinner. But they didn't pay. Why are the young mono? But they come by any watch. By all quench enough for you two are running, not only a running sham would be out my abyssium shall one sap. And so I would win you now, be a bow dinner. I shall have the one sap. So I didn't my one sasso. Or be our opportunity as you was so to fear. 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

0: 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Or the senior my passy on the quiver. Oh, but what the book was. Say, I mean, so right, yes, see. And I pray, Mr. Fanny, you will rap. Fanny, I'll cry, you'll come at it. And then when you know, we are here. A brandy, that's what, son. A bra. A whoop, oh, Prumu Pono. So, Pony, dear. One who didn't know, trick candy perfume. One who wanted Bosumi candy perfume. One what are fear can depend fit now. One what two depend on them. Your pen and wire. One will be the queen said you that. One will be quantum as yet. I will hope. The same way, person or Yama or Yama war. And I'll pay away yes or tea. They will rub your tea. Send them in your ideas, Samoa. Send them in your ideas, Samoa. Ono dia sa enani ejama pare wa ono dia to be mamie o cha ubuda o ti sane o ti anra o ti sane ko si da che chichiri wo yo nyame won si sane bi rada sane o ti ende no o ti sada sane o ti anra no o ti sane di ko si da che chichiri o da so ti sada won si sane bi rada wo yo nyame tumfu. 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I just hear beer. I too only pay the bread. I too only pay the obedi. I too only pay the agenge. I no pay with the who be na with the obedi. I be na with the obeshe. I be na with the obebi obi abeda. That's how no pay me no beer. When did you need that swabi? I no pay me no beer. When did I rush a mubi? I no pay me no beer. I no pay me no siri trasiano. I be na with the dis alcohol.
1: God bless you. God bless you.
0: And a permit will be here. And you may not do some. Now, 200 in the far. And what be everyone, my men on the new sound come with. Be careful, Raya Marse.
1: Minimum
0: work, Ray. Cassina made a mockery. Messiah, no permit, no one did was something anymore. Like old dear, here was through. Like old dear, there was through. A day no ray in ye or cassa. I won't for pimp him and you know to Soreno. Then so a kind new being who are my neighbor the FM at the TBI Yoko. Punishment, you are but I'm for that to me no be or so. Or see that be me bony passa, me subban and Missasso. Me bony pam fatty team. Me what I'm for Sammy Matt in Amy Kyle. I no pay and you what? 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Yes, Yami Daba Crono. Fawn Shedmu, Fawn Tonuso, and Fawn To, and never be a order you read Dachin, Dachin, and in there. Dachin, it is now. Begin to enjoy life. Begin to praise the Lord now. Begin to exalt his name now. Now, we hear the bar. Umba was Saswa. What Joe Cramqua. And when I'm kind of dee, oh yes, Christian Nazareth in the name. And then I say, sir, I'm a name in every moody, and I'm a new bino. And then I say, oh yes, in the name. Amen. And I'll pay a word FM 106.8 was a good so with you, Papa could do, and I'll pay Otimini. So Otiminia, Otiminia, and I say, and I'll pay the pankuto, and the pankuto near the brevo. T. Yasu, Yasu, and the entry of you, my see, in Yamewaha. God bless you.

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You know, we should be there, Radio. Sent him, say, O'Brien, we be in West, say, Radio. When I want Nimo, young Cropon. I'm not paid, then I'll never send a catcher, Radio. And then I would get up with Sana, and then I catch a Radio. Abra was so good, so we'll wait for 106.80. On your phone, see what Nina Bussuina sounds on a pay, Mijam Mabusianemu or Barry China Godfrey Nana Siama sounds on Annabelle. I do Chumua Annabelle. Sansuna Mijina Chelsea. And I'm not a Mijina Nemo. Massinum. I'm a Kajis who ride. I'm never busting in that was it. When you had 10 years, I can know Yeswa. I'm not paying my Abemu Muda Birada. Say yes, Kaya Wee. What's your town, Nebaba? Amania Nebaba. Kodana Nebaba. As you say, you wait, Yassi. Am I a Bamu Buddha? Now's not what we tell another pay me catch us, I'm phoning, yes, ye. I'm phoning one who will war by a Nemu. I'm a room free ratty. I'm with some son and catch our crass and ratty. I didn't know why any way. Only Paw would let any Paw which has a cell ratty cassio. Bibi nsachira wo wura ni opana woyo wono na oma oni pedi hia wono na oma oni pedi ye wote se menem wo hi se wo wi ase ahiafo ne ahokirafo nyina wo beba montem iri se munya bi a moda mu hu oni pedi nyina mabo wate bibi kakra wo nsem na oni pa mabo from tihoda. 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And then we'll brew Abba. Oh, Chapra de Baba Mobia. Obia be Chani Breswaba. And all my Bamu and Yawoyo. And I'll pay Saron to Fonis here. Cosson the Pedia Radin in the Radin Nante. Mama Grace or team, Yami Mamia. I'll pay me church. I'll go say, Radio, won't you know? Winnie Woo Ra Coffee. Have a good morning. Yami Tia City. 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I go fear him, Mama. 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Yeah, pa, uraka kari afudua mankwa wapa. 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
1: Hallelujah.
0: Nenwe chini wansuo wase. 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
1: I'm crying
0: a bit too young. There is a Jawsu, Germany, Papa, good morning. 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
1: Every song was up for me, Musa.
0: Nana Kwasi. 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I'm no papers, I can't yes, when you're Nyamia. 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
1: Around
0: is a I can't you to Chinadada. 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

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And I'm pretty well. When you were Timino, the one and only DJ, happy birthday to you. We are still celebrating you guys. Because we are still in the month of September. The 13th day, 13th day of the month of September. We are going to say, yes, it's yes, no, come, we. Was in the number seven, you know, you're not crying, amen.

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1: What we said would be,
0: tell you huni a yen
1: fat. And I found.
0: Nasu send ya quana quantum ponatin chimaya di pia dadno. 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
1: And I will be.
0: It shall be well with your soul. And found a chachi who quaint be a one nam soa. And you must send Biada, one name Wayati, Papa was here at the fat. Never did I say obey and obey. Emma Wabamu would be at the one yada sene.
1: I will be what he made me.
0: Opa was sending Superman in a sasso. Young Papa, you run away on the four. There's overpay on the phone, Quadia. Send your man, quay my wine, check up Brano.
1: The broken
0: set would it turn now? Why am I sick? Check up Brano. You do to near my year.
1: When I
0: hope a panny at the four.
1: I could be
0: on the four pen, a comedy in the bar.
1: We're going through the storms, but I won't give up.
0: On the four bay, and I hear the bar. And you're possible.
1: I will follow.
0: Maybe I now will soon know by no at Chimaka.

Nana Fuman, Nana Pia, Sansone, Nana Kokudia, Nana Pia, and my home were wedding, I say, engagement, and I say, in fact, Nana Mo Bojuma, Nana Sika, with Tuchamau, the woman organizer. 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

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Brother Lusty, Papa, good morning. Together with the family. DJ Warrior, when is Sister Amma, good morning. Ebefa.

0: Ebefa, no matter what. 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
0: 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What are you doing? One of
1: you.
0: I don't need to see a yes, good tone to the woman.
1: I don't want
0: to know what you're doing. What do you want?
1: You're
0: on your bonnet down. I'm no mere day. Or kind of chimpery. About that, to the nation and bow, I send you on the swan. What are you doing, Samuel?
1: Oh, we ma.
0: What do you think you send me
1: home?
0: So, who could bet me what was I would not know? So, what you bet me was I would not know? That's a wood Joe Rayat and chain. Main Casa Menido.
1: We ma. Yes,
0: main Casa Mendo. Main Casa Mendo. Odo ye, I love to be loved. Mama, me me do na me obi do me. Me to me do me yere. 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We love each other. 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Oba Wodina. 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
1: why e bi ti ire imo
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1: yesu
0: send the time ni say we run come ho
1: hallelujah
0: koda na beba ya de beba titi beba nensu yesu come hu idi e
2: where
0: you no fear devil.
2: I
0: swear, no fear evil.
1: Hallelujah.
0: Open me one a year day. Open my money in a year day. Open my titty in a year day. Yes, we are.

0: about Regina.
1: My obro.
0: Me do we are say. Yes, or do be you. What name will be new home? What chis will be new home? Or do be you what it? And do what was in the wood them? Say yes with Yassi.
1: Yes,
0: oh, this she didn't say what I'll be back.
1: Yes,
0: indeed.
1: I
0: bet you're not going to see every year.
1: Yes, yes, yes.

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0: No one is a chair cobre one, what it? 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If you are a swell, me cast me could now be fear. As my making would it in you, me could now be fear. And Catasemunim, I had answered you and I'm in with the other. Catasemunim, or Brown and Wyatt team. The two and the ship and company found the BN, you have been more being free with me, ma. 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Men Susumin, Miss Adia Bakuna, the smammy. 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And then my report in a wadi anymore. It's me, Maria. Ah, I read it. Number too many of your straw. With too many of your puny farm. Why not let Jimmy in my meantime? I give me a man in my meantime myself. Bako Sembin, I make a chill. 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The mama in this chest, one of me soup. This was seven mammy, the machine me call. Me, you fear. I was share. If you're a Timus and Yaman, what made a fear? Was you a code? You go to me, never in Rachel, mammy. They say, Member of one hour, Jenny Munina, Miss Sue. Men yes, you can not yet da. My funny bunny be big da. Na and that. Oba, what do you mean, baby? Baby, me see me soon. I watch you in the moon. But I don't say this was a crammer. This is a bakai. Any person pay? The bad you are hoping. As another page like I said, for what I say. Sadio, what you are, what you do, feel that. Hey! I feel you, my pimp! Somebody told me to radio, so I'm not a person because I'm not a person. Let me kind of radio, yo! Let me kind of radio, yo! So don't really part of the Bible, slap.
1: I'm not going to be able to do it.
0: I'm a wadi bribio.
1: And I say, I'm
0: radia.
1: Some
0: of you are whatever bring up, whatever radia. What it? I don't know who will be the so whatever bring up, whatever yes, you want it. When I'm in double cream, I don't know why I'm sorry. I come at it to my promise, say. I don't know who will be Bobo. I don't know where you will be Bobo. You want to be Kranka. Yes, Christo. Yes, Buno. Yes, Sonaja. Yes, we said, I am here.
1: Yeah, I saw on your me, baby. Oh, Baba Yama was over Gina D. Now, what to the soil, Yamia? Oh, my man's so poor free as a crater. So, what is so would Gina D? So, oh, Yamia. Oh, my man's so poor free as a crater. So, Abba, what? I'm all crying, the piano. You know, there was very good. I see we here. Abba, what? Abba, what?

Dadanwa. 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Some could dress us in Ramunya and the opinion, the other penny, and even in a quia. I am a woman with young Cropono. I don't know what do baby, what do you want? When I meet a book, I want to do baby, what do you want to another for? I don't know. I don't know. I don't know. I don't know. I don't know. I don't know. I don't know. I don't know. I don't know. I don't know. I don't I'm not sure if you're a good person.

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1: 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Sansa in Miamia, Yajinedi. Yo, and I don't pay an announcement here with Jim Wan. I'm a day by doing way. Now, one hour cry, I saw a snake, ma, sir, announcement tonight, my dear, with Jim in a bow and chain. Ay, mopa, mopa, mopa, mopa, mopa. A saffona, sir, a solo kuno, and I will cry a snake, ma, announcement about and chain. As mopa, I'll send what you saw, a blaze, no, I just saw for God. 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And he was saying on the 27th of September, Bosumi Mu, you know, Kwasiada, you call Grace Chapel International Church. I wouldn't hear Garcia, Polavec, number 8, oh, and a Medi, a war. 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Sanso and aye Pastor James Amafo. Amofa. Pastor James Amofa. 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Onoso so our Holland crew you same anem on Owo. Sanso na ye Mr. Frank Nunu. Onoso ewo UK. 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Sanso na Rema Gospel Church International ewo worldwide. 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I want a union. I echo and you run on soon and you run on soon. Prepare pet, let me do no asha see. And yes, that's it. Yeah, my major board, baby. Ah, the hey, guardian lies in what you know. So I had to do the Jumadina. You got Tana China, Bibia, and your Kamakama. First, I'm about to face so 06463551192 and 06262. Now, I mean, Mrs. 06-242-83709. O Frabusu, and by Joseph, then the Obian, a Sansu, Anna, paying forces Yeshua, a jai ahim, Yeshua, a jai ahim. Don't know, Cassiasu, a battle pa. Don't know, Cassia pa, nebasso. Aya, Pastor Emmanuel Nyako. Pastor Emmanuel Nyako and Mr. Nicholas Owusu Setre. Mr. Nicholas Owusu Setre. And Madam Miriam Chirema, and you also our Ghana. Now, yeah, Sansuna, Anita, a J, Anita, Anita, a J. Ata mame, osumo, CS Yasafo. And a year, a neighbor passes away, opinion, akwesi kwesi, a Na, Abusuay, and Omuba, and Anita, Anita, I didn't know what the Anita, I have a flower pan, hold you, come. Sanson, I have Pastor Emmanuel, Nyako, on the Sinabusiano, Yanaso, our Ghana. 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Don't know. Our dear Missy, I feel way dear. 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From now to December. From January to December, dear. A be woo, nebby so warrant near woo, nina, yamiasem, it was a bem. Bem, sir. The Sanchino, a yeah. A yeah, on the 10th of October. A yabusu, a yeah. Mr. Matthias. Hey, Matthias, see, because I got a new friend, Matthias, there be where they bruni pa. Anna, they saw to Ghana need this year so. And I got a new this year so, and you'll be as a Pentecost of Moon, a Brunia Cobora. Ne, a year, yen ya ba, a tutor mutu yadin ya. 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Filina, I am one of them. No one your papa or some papa. A brass who said radiation and Munyam near Cotech, ya witnesser. And your friend, they are too suffering the Hegemine. Now we saw Filina, ne mamma, no way. Nabusha for no paqua on the one, mammy. A ya never pie, Mr. Charles Boache. Dodonan, him say a ferno Akraba. Mr. Charles Boache, do not face a friend in himself, Freno Akraba, and Ufan Akraba, dear, do not any mono. Sanson and my mess, Mammy Dufio, Pentecost, and then the radiation in Munyami, and there Radachi Okunu, the Pemi Befie, the Pemi Befie, there are our dear, a man at Dris Abinum Warrior. I just said, Yenia Jabro, so say about Tanase, now be befriend our dear. When you oba at Trasi Samawa, now we ain't shira, but what we ain't shira. It's your mammy do fear now, and then the assun you see. Mammy do fear at Tun Safra, the Hagin mine. Mammy do fear Tun Sanin Kuru, Mr. Charles, at Tun Safra, the Hagin mass, Yamma Meta, and she never tried to be fair, and they may have witness. It's he was say, on the 9th of October, any traditional marriage, and so bar. Fita traditional marriage. No, I'll better bush on it, you know. Yen chef with a meta on it. Come. Then on the 9th of October. And no, I be basso our the Opera Zal Centrum Ho. Opera Zal Centrum Ho. Anna, you may be a basso. I am no part duba, cooper pepper. My hand one you late. Uba be a better time to inquire the late brand them. When you be a track, come. Let me know so I see a tune. Come, pay. Yeah, Opera Zal Hornomono, and I didn't like Quakusia. Number 25 KE. House number 28 34, or an Ayako, 28/34, or an Ayako, the Sentinel, and Shannon Sopa. And I saw, don't do no, on the 10th. I am a main dano. Yakoya. Traditional marriage regime, we are a fiada, and only a fiada, we are. Now, I am the member in that son on the 10th, no, and no son, Oni ebe dondo no yakwose kawa na he yashe atare tententen no na ye ni agi agi ato aso enti dondo no oni ebe baso eno so ye on the 10th e 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And then you know, I can Saturday, Nature 1, my mifin, a quarter down, and then Tam 1 or Tram, the lane, Mosad, and a pass, sorry, be war. Oh, and I, you know, Yako, the ancient super, and you go tell you, Echi, Mammy Duffy, and a neba, a fair Felina, a Dunuso, you know, go tell me, and upon the back, 11:30 a.m. Pepe, na dwuma na hyase 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Was his already film was you call him so. And I saw your papa penny, my mate, now there's also a keyboard. Keyboard is a kubo, me say. So, what come music? Music. Dear, dear, my, no, me, and no, ma. And on that, David, Edinya, son, Chang, Adam, and so kubo. It is our one of them, some kubo, me say, Shrano. My one is sure, maybe, no, some kubo. Maybe I will be our sister, was you know. So, only some kubo, me say, I want you to feel so. Baby, I'm a rabbi, and if I do too, I saw him woe. Baby, I will keyboard one up one year be a banner if I do too. It's empty shirt for banner. 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Aye, ye ma me, Olivia Kakari, Wufidiamu, I say. So I'm saying, aye, Sister Vera, Vera's help. Also, we talk about everything. This is a very bad pay. Sounds soon and you rest with Samba. Yeah, mammy. Mama, no chance to say, oh, dear, my say. Then you say, yeah, both you. You're about to be in common. And then, of course, you will fear. Say, if you ever any car, if you ever ya cono, ah, let us say, I go fear for a bell refuse. It's my go fear for an open moon row with you. 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

0: 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It is any panos on in it, na, yes, yes, a more dumb one. Well, dumb Mary, and it, our no one also will pa. Oh, Nafi, if we see our bed, they ya come up with Muma Cotton. Sister, more better till Momo with the Musa to Musa Sata Muni Bini one dear. Ye tilly a bomb, say ya, ye tilly bomb, come the answer, yes, and it. Eti me di ode tu yi wabu sa ye sisi ana. 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It was also to be so in woman, he seen to two. Sir, Nanka, what say? Ma me, eh, ye, intin, ye mean, ye very any pa, ye mean, which ye dear boss.
1: So, mammy,
2: be crimmed in the end.
1: I go fearful, any peppy, and I don't. 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
2: really.
1: No craning a me him. Because 4x4 deserve, you know, four classic lady.
2: That's right.
1: Ani, sure. Yes, darling. 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What you say? 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You go to the shopping, you buy everything you need. 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Oh, a honey who said, ah, oh, yam, matter the bonnet.
0: Hey,
1: oh, yam, mamma, and your good selection. In fact, oh, here anymore, Harry. So, you know, you begin to look around. 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And see that driver no offer to me. 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Ma who near my effet. 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Oh, Pia, yes, yes. The man is coming. Oh, Obano Dinechi no. Ne Obebi Odinechi. Classic bag. 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Atadia. Form. And nun ne betre se. You have reached a certain level.
2: Okay.
1: What you say? E brana ye brana ye did that for me the end ye. The obia kule ehwedi odiwachi. But as soon as you get to that level, I think that all eyes are coming to see you. And see, the things around you, the people around you need to be presentable. They need to be seen. Oh. Uh-huh. And you know, Sauka say, Sikaba, should it be a change? Of course, yes. Ye dia ni dia mo as a sound says a sea cra a ban a sano as a chin into him a papa brofuno change has come as a cra ye abba into you know the way I talk
2: everything
1: the way I walk
0: I just met here boy remu
1: among rem mammy manun si so auntie so bisase sikaba a sense a cra ye ba yes as a sense a cra ye ba. Oh, but me some man me cano. I hope some people are not getting me wrong, because I am no crap. Let's say how I be a bra unikrata ni me biya na unye wea. I mean, there are certain things that change, and in life, there should be a change. Oti abrabom na oti na fa kukra. You are not progressing. But as soon as change comes, you know, and ni masasa, you also have to change things. The things that you are able, you can change, go ahead and change them. Change and take the one that will suit your level. What do you say? And this change it yet? Of course, the answer is yes.
0: Yo, Adwa, Chen, Adwa. Tell me, na, Obana, wone ne wo honwa, wono no. Well, bread, Nana can be this will be a quote me quiet.
2: Oton,
0: Nintuma, Najapa, dear, no, dear Mau. Nah, Yamia, son will be a quan. Change must come.
1: There be a change must come. Because Ukoton, why, dear, no. For number no to jar, because some make an air no cray, Nanko for make us air no cray. Ukoton, why, dear, no. The question is, I then I want us a one fine change you. Now look what you will be. Me go tell my dear fam mo be say onu fe change no because me too I have to change.
0: Hold on mommy, let me me fa your
1: numbers. I have to change.
0: Nne nko fa ba be bo se dey
1: o ti. There be obi am me. No cra dear.
0: That's obi am mo dear but you are for your numbers no na me dey to jar no free free outside Hollander 0301 7037 0507 0703 0507 0703 0507 0703 0507 0703 0507 0703 0507 0703 0507 0703 0507 0703 0507 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WhatsApp number 06840 752 66. Or for Fred, not sure what you name for say our for more ho. 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
1: 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Last one. 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The last one, okay. 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
0: 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What are my sign for a beam of prep phone on for a beam? My and then the Yanian engineers were hassing to know a Yagusu. Back off, friends, and also I'm from my view. 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
2: I may cast us, said the adjoe, I can say, what costra was who and you will be a suit to know. 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
5: 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My father was in our mouth, Bana in the piano. 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But say, see Yaba, and we are partner Abba. I was just a family demo. It's a satisfied Bans. A B and I sat there, Obana dress in Munya. If you and Yama Munya, and Quiggy, Nancy Sika Banadier. I send me here on this year, Esther. I send me here on a moon to the sun. 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
5: Hello. 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
0: Aye.
5: So now I'm making. 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We are Sikapa. 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Yeah, any pressure who is the beer? Yeah. 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Sikapa Benji. I'm going to stand over him. So who did you call? I said, we know you na da se sai ne biya no e wura wo no ne wura wo yire se blessing mu a wo se sa no na wo sa wo yire e ba ni sa no a e wo mu de ne je e kwa se ko ba se se sika aba fi ne ta wo ba ma 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A banana saying I'm missing with you. The rich channel will be so busy.
0: You, Papa, could you better say, Swahon, Papa, could you search the moon?
1: Your dear
0: Afano, yeah.
1: And I make a banana say, so when someone you bear, ma, you said, Tambia. 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Can be children not to say yet, said the Annie, yet, children say, ye may dressing, unsa tolabia, or ban or dressing be no pia, who to make answer because of me, papa, no, ye pa, and was after me, a bra. Unyin is Atalia, why she ye tia dodo, unyin is say dodo, cock or fowl say share ya. 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
0: wa. Hold on, mommy. Hello, good morning.
6: Good morning, I go fear her.
0: Ame, Oma.
6: And oh dear, the chair won the panels in a
0: drama.
6: At some a dap notion on that. Oh, lady, my friend, so now I am suffering at home.
0: Oh, okay.
6: Me did home community. sir, Obama, why are you here? And now, so about in some movie, be a baho. Now, oh, sissy, oh, titty, baho, come bonnie, so, and on common, I hear the mebwa.
0: Sir,
6: who said, Sika, Sika, Benny Pan, someone, Jenny Penny, and I be we sue Yammy answer. And to what me hon said, say a yawar for. Anna, yes, ya shall see a note to me on Senna and near mania day, in co ye. And when Yanko Pon, I yardum, and a quire be a myena, which me hon send near my air cosua. Babia, yes, she asino. At a see a kai, say, I have seen a me fear the dark, me she asi. Ain't it next time, man, auntie was to send me a day, me she ye. Anna. And I would be a son son of my head, a court. Well, you know, ah, and I woke no now, only ne bobbin. When you now, Mosha, see a nebini ho. Ka crank, a crank, a crank, a crank, a crank, a crank, a crank, a munina. 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And Crimea, me who said Gary, no, I didn't hear good Gary, so no, I could too cold, you know, a tumor for no one named Colanidi. Ninina or Bewan Paba, Bemewan Paba, Nessie Carba wonsome. Now, sister, say dear, dear, me nanny dear Gary, you could be no, as I send me in the scene, China, who's a year at his system. And none say, say, what me who said, Ghana and me friend, Ghana, Tamna Mecca, and on something a Ghana, what me who said, say, Obi Pierre Juma, Senka, a Jumano, at two or so two generation to generation, any horse, and so what share Europe has say, ya, a Juman company, and if you are already 400 years. From generation to generation to generation, if it's a SEC new woman, be biada and ukremu. And she said, Yakase, Sikaba, and some, now won't mean Rase, won't mean ye say ya. I am some hunu. 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
4: say,
0: be
4: our ye
0: be
4: a thing,
0: and
2: this is
0: so
4: about.
0: Nana
4: Nakasa, so Nana Nakasa, and I'm not saying, you know, the microphone, but your hair, mammy. But as I know, dear mammy, yeah, 247. Yeah, okay.
2: I must have, you know, Oma, I beckon she won't say. It depends Shire no sadie e bibi abafie no.
0: Mhm.
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2: O fie brie puno bae. Some kind. Oh, but you cry now. What you say? If you're the wire no more than the number, we will be the matey and work many massy. Oh, said that type. Oh, the becker. The panel of free.
4: No, no, no. Why you don't want woo? No, there be jajaja. Why you don't want woo? Can say, or ban, no, can't do. I own to the wound, nimses, say, love will not more do. And what's all your wee?
2: Mammy, love will not what do no, sir. The end of the war, the bay anyone confined, you know, make us a whoopa. Would you get on the society?
4: Now, what bisa? What bisa?
2: Almost
4: answer. Oh, of course, I saw bisa. Debbie, Debbie, Mammy, only my main cassa. May but there be a nan was he, nan was he. Oh, never hear what happened. Mammy only, dear Tiana, dear Tiana, sir, and pay be brino. Say a near kunum ebre, nay yon no ba. A yana ya jin say automatically. They must know, sir, this is what they have to do. But if they could think and know this automatically, can you make fire and come? What's your name on my boy for? And to wound necessary, wouldn't it didn't come up? Now catch and say, Odo, baby, I will dream. Yami, see that what be dream. As I say, and this I will call Jamie, we are going together. Said you and I are rigari together. No, say, baby, I will call Biano. Don't leave me behind. Say, Yami, see that what? 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Then you have a complaint to make. A man be breno, a yana, na ya ye ya who are ye, Lord, near what you feel. Hello, the door, now all koto, before Diane.
2: Debbie,
4: you need to talk to him. You need to discuss things with him.
2: Oh, respect is there. Niwu wu she ko tu ebi a won pabu a hun ye fi enim kura ye hunu ahwe. Mi hu su manim ye manim nye. Papa, it is baby wo wo yire wo no ntena ase kura ne won kan ho asem. Not trying to get her some nature's clean things here. And also was so in an infant for this room for wisdom and make her
4: wisdom. And I made you, sir. And you, a memory in an end, and you, it was so wisdom.
2: But very to a certain point.
0: Why you're not in numbers, and to just this year, Mr. Hold on, mommy. Your numbers, no, I have a proper Joe Sue. Oh, say, yeah, or tea and catch, and I have a boy. Yo, your numbers no. Oh, outside Holland, 0031707370507. Outside Holland, 0031707370507. A Holland here, 0707370507. Holland here, 0707370507. Your WhatsApp number, no 06840 725266. What's up, number 06840 75266. Obey me, a friend. Now, so watch the white
4: Mammy,
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4: 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You don't need to let him decide everything. Because mo ye hia for na mo ye baako. 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Se wo no onye di ope. No.
2: You wouldn't wuja
4: life for ama wo. Se no leave behind cry you need to follow.
2: Then one want to
4: know. Me say say ye dia. 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
0: aja hold on mommy hello good morning.
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7: 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Monkumu D, and was the term to tear, and Yana Hutin G, then Chemis Canamansa. Name Momono, Matutum, Matu Dimon Comana Matumani, and Catrakan, I mean Pajamo. Oh, ma'am, a jack of your emperor went to her. Mammy was moved away in Sia. Oh, Papa said it was with me. Women mean you sure said you had the count to be sitting. I mean, I'm afraid the age, Ramon. And you could do something, so to Miss I say, quite be a mamma. The school with the enemy, and when you come, you know, when I come, I'm a dear promise cabbage, you may be a dear promise cabba. In Tabas, I feel no young person, bear my family, they didn't think they'd be a beer, and you could be a beer, say, a beer, who occasion, they all know you're a cry. Already, my dear, come over here, stay away the camera. So, Banister Uncle Crano, I want to be a true book of things, and I'm saying, I'm slow moving into no moral values. Tell me, baby, and I saw Bao Crown or Gemma Oak, or you look for baby Obishman Nako. Maybe I make any level in a program with a mock on a level of the city, and I say, what Nikon in your city, Yako Cambro for Hana, the Queen, innocent, and Oka Challenge, yeah, well, for Oka Cano. So, to me, I saw what to me, you know, yes, baby, I saw the crowd of one, Fanoco. Who can say the uncle and all shake with a new film? Quite so, quack, quack. We values, you know, any woman is sooner, I didn't need woman into. And I would say, yes, a cocoa, copra, fin will be a autobrofo, will be a dress, will be a study, save you in a trusson, saying, see, Tanya, my queen, you are going to. Because I will see you, honey, we move our values in a Ukraine internal. What a discipline, self discipline, not when you're internal. Sanya, I want to initiate, never want to initiate. So into the Mao says you almost don't come out to any buffer mount to TV as a cotama. And Tabasan Obama, I'm young to mention it. Debbie. When your car for flat time went to be a tow batch, I'm young to mention it. Winning in minimum, yes, you know, I never have a young listening to us all shop. Oh, quiet, yes, Ottoman or Ottoman or sister. Nothing animal book or anything. And Tabasan and Mudin Queen will be beam. Shall you say? The beer which in a piano, Sikawata by, and then I was with you. No, no, it's not a busy. When we get to the busy, so when I almost saw our cost of Sam Walker, over from my house and almost my bed, but say some far back from. And she's very careful, and then near my entire and maybe be a little to me say, or shall I still come and ask you to be a fee? But you don't know why you're a free system anymore. Not you know a free system, nothing after what name yesterday. Why are you cooking here? Don't know what's on. So, oh, and I. Or maybe as to say, you and make we are feeling when you're not holding back in the year home, complica. No, about when you see, no, about when you to her, no, about when you see, no, you see, and you see, I feel you complain about it. Yes, none complains at all. But as the kind of man, you don't want to complain. No, you must kind of ban when you compose. I didn't know about an interest and winning come off. I got to ban it. I didn't have any system to say you're doing it. Never wait for anything you say. Oh, and come again and say, you're in a moon boom. 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When you doubt what are, a bemo when you are fine, a bemo who cry for us out of Tunema, which in Yamisha won't find them in your day, and come on. To mess with the Indian in a hole, you mean Yamishu, you name a sum, the one cross or crap principles that you work it, yet the principles of Yajuma. So, when you be over you, be our socket your bow so. Who be about so your boy or Bob when you are my bonu. 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
1: Hold on, mommy. 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
4: Ami,
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4: knew, mommy.
1: You. There be biabo called the Abusian four.
4: You are near her four.
1: Then you're me as on one day, yes, so.
4: I knew. On your dano. Who continue ye? 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Sorry, I ate me. I'm wedding, then you are wedding. Ono ya da
1: amaya ho de foforo ne yede na sida
4: amaya okaze impunu na impunu okaze impunu so impunu
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4: Until seeing two for the Ben was summoned with the car bock of Quanza. The Bissian would can't catch you. Yam, Yamias, and Mummy as well.
1: Debbie, son, I was so unfancho.
4: Said, you know, unfancho also, so because we can't bock of a chill out sequanini.
1: The first
4: thing I am now
1: commania.
4: Yes, and to watch out would the candy talk about or catch that damn me if we said a quanini. Men yet, we are saying the bowso. Was his son angry?
1: There be a quiet.
4: And you know, once his son and the other way, didn't woo by his war. The consequences, no, you bet.
1: In this,
4: sir. So happy to know. Oh, call now, the son, oh, call now, call the betcher, oh, come, bonnet, and no betcher. What your chow consequence is there. You will face it. That's it. You have to bet. And you know, yes, I am a man, I'm a man, I'm a man, I'm a man, I'm a man, I'm a man, I'm a man, I'm a man, I'm a man, I'm a man, I'm a man, I'm a man, I'm a man, I'm a man, I'm a man, I'm a man, I'm a man, I'm a man, I'm a man, I'm a man, I'm a man, I'm a man, I'm a man, I'm a man, I'm a man, I'm a man, I'm a man, I'm a man, I'm a man, I'm a man, I'm a man, I'm a man, I'm a man, I'm a man, I'm a 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

0: leadership. 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
1: sir.
0: Oh, as you see any day. As you
1: see,
0: I just remember the two more day and the end.
1: I just say, why think a crowd? We are.
0: Dear, what's that?
1: Oh, Gadanini, any
0: old living Gadari.
1: Any points?
0: Timaco. 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
1: Mhm.
0: The who is there with time, a Bashi, son of Babo, no kind, say. Or the good Gufunuko could be a diabano.
1: Mhm.
0: Or the name of me and Sandy Sisi, or the Guas as a personal. Into the entry, maybe I shall see you go a banner. And no near small banner, yes. Say a train or train, a shall see a near yin year from the beginning, nurse or do nim na timen nimua, more shall see a model a year, fefe honey, a brantian horn for Baba 1 year come and the 2 cc horn, a hearse is his war. Pass a commanua or the best shall see a dread your banner, a new hunting with time. A bit jeopardize. With time, a baby test you. It's an air corner paper, and the end of it, yes, and say, Oh, but catch it and say, Yeah, then you will what a coma pa. Only be dread your papa, mummy and be dread your papa. And only Anna say, Oh, see, we will know you. Bacco corner will call, or more come boom, ye be a boom. What to wear in a barber, it is so be a sinister. Eh den sha sie mo sha sie na mo kam sika bo mo na na bi wi sie na bi e mo atete se mo sha sie na mo kam sika bo mo a e be kono sa e no na se ko ba ne se se mo sha sie no a u be hu ni pesu a woni ni pa 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It's a bumble worry. Monk, I will say, Mon to be a moon new be of a mamma ideas are monk or sultans, no chill of crown for some bear, my dear. Now, could be a baby uncle essay. Mobity be to be a bear member first, Kadashi, by Barnes will be Jessica, why they be Jessica Snibby. Free sex will be Jessica Snibby, and it's a witch means, eh? I dare not much ask you, no. O book calling. Differentiations. 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
1: Na na se meti wase a. 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
0: 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What is it getting out of here? Oh no, Bama Bachelor, there's oil. What is it kind of call worry? And to the young chassis in free hassi, the young chassis said the bayer, and quay blimmin, and no meaning the chassis, and no cray. Our dear the brewa, ye nishi. At them, if they didn't have anything, they have the only thing that they have was love. That is the only thing that they have was love. And Tina, the virginity and then the first love is always very crucial point in our life. Say, you better any year na uncover day. Yet I am from so breaky virginity now for long period of time. Zakran yet TSC my a free friends. Cosontas is a nemoa, the abitrusa, may I add my be that's what it here. But yet we are still solving problems. You may can say, and then quaday near two of four. 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To be real, a female. 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Men ya sure said Beman be a conquire at an electorate. 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
1: but the first action for ya reba
0: aha action for ya ɛza wo bon kwadri ko hɔ picture ya and they said, we'll be free more. I can for Yarebano any each other better was will be here. Maybe Titipoto near the better was a smessy and I were free more. So Nanka, a Kahumanka, current why Holland for Bacajo said, give us a current picture.
1: Mm-hmm.
0: We don't need the old picture for your renewal of your passport. Is that not what it is?
1: Yes, sir.
0: Yes. And so then too, because a name be the assistant, sir. Na and yema se sanko because and run yet in yes anity. Do you know a shasia ni dear misre a can say mumayem shim free ho kwa dano or mobe ko ware. Ye do mo ye ko can se womwa mum we semu yin to on for fact that area and sakurana commitment to bemwan who say when ye be jinaswa. 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aka because odo wo ha musika sem kabo sika it is said second to blood. Mm-hmm. Money is second to blood. Without money, you can't live a life.
1: Mm.
0: And more of that money so, so no, will never jeopardize. Either it helps you or send you to the pit, whereby you can't even climb to the mountain top. 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
1: ne fa de bai no
0: 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It is not for us. We are the caretakers of it. We claim it
1: as
0: we are the caretakers of it. You be dear, you be friend, baby, or do to the battle. You are, Bianca, yes, so pretty, my own, and your money and a big jahuaco. I do a ukuma boaco, masu, and you be so in your baby, and this one, and you be dear, oh me, I want me, pinty be a dammy, oh me, I want me. The jay said, Messi Shantaria Cassia, Chira, what it's away. But you be a oh, be to come Cassia, and out, oh, call, call, be drew, who draw, be so to bicycles, who be drew. 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
1: 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Hello, good morning.
2: Me jo so nana.
3: 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I
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3: 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And then quite also to hear for you. It is here too for a young, and say a separate say. Yen tun qualana for na yet yet yet yet yet yet yet yet yet yet yet yet yet yet yet no matter how yet yet yet yet yet yet yet yet yet yet yet yet yet yet yet yet yet yet yet yet yet yet yet yet afei no 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old are you still need somebody also mind.
1: Yeah.
3: Ai
1: yeah.
3: Brofo I
1: use it.
3: I use it. I don't fear. I told you so. I said, I don't fear who. Last minute, you could have done a parachute. It's your foot, your dear. Penny and Yampa. Sir, you hear foot, you. You hear to you. Ya hear your mana. You did ya bra bonus worseness. Yes, so I can hear your bra bono. Ya can car bonusness. Ah, I am cool here, still. Ah, it be intimacy road no more. I was a quenanke and yinia. I was a enjoying. And so no, I just say, and call ye, and tea yen yen yen here for two. Na, dear, you started now with the battle.
1: Oh, sir, open you, how ya sinker. Sana kama ye ni se.
3: Nti afutu
1: de.
3: Mi hunu yanka.
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3: 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Ko se wan se chele no ma ye. Then you must watch his senior. Watch his son, we call her banchi anywhere, a journey for our body anywhere now. Ye dot on that was run. A best so much you wash your form. It will say you will hear from our what can I say? Now who's true we are, what trans as you share, body uncle banchi uncle, now free, a call round. It is our soa. Dot on was so what I said, Denia. Unto me, a new no, no, my own, sir, when in tennis I'm a witchy. 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
2: Obifa
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2: Obifa Obifa yeah me a so back up
1: oh are you in fan wahai anan yi
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1: 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Them say the same thing. Hello, good morning. Hello. Oh, I don't follow. Hello. Hello. Yeah, me yeah round the up. Hello. Ebe ya Jesus.
2: Dumune.
1: Okay, ana yen yen friend.
2: Dum we no. Okay. Which my friend
1: over? Mark. Yeah. Hey, yeah, I'm not sure. I'm not course nearby because I'm not.
2: I'm not sure. I'm not sure.
1: Hello. Hello. Amen. Hello. Eda ben tum ni e. Yo, Eda na what to say?
4: Echi amu papa.
1: Ye be a se. Eda ma wanu ko yamre no.
4: Mama didi nya mi chira papa.
1: Mhm.
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1: Mhm.
4: Ah. Adia ba ko a me ka ai. Adam and Eve. If I don't mistake, I'm saying Proverbs 18:22 say, "Obi wale anu anje nyango po ni mato."
1: Mm-hmm.
4: Yami, yesi, yami shira na menu pe odi fo.
1: Mm-hmm.
4: And because Obi abu be kabo msa wale fo, because mu be boy yami ha activity wa. Yami, esha se shabu adam yofi mu abo di ebi. 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It's from generation to generation, you know. The word of God is settled. In which say Yamia Bobia. And to say we are seeing Yakra, no one in Lucia. If I'm not sure to see Yamia, I want to be powerful. Yamia, you call what you know. Now, you're back again, you know. It may be Yamia, and Yadi, I shall see it. Nipa, I've been in, Nipa, I've been to the U. It is Kaka, I'm a candidate. Ne, yama wa die. Same way you know, we say a thing and cook once much. And any idea penny, eh? Say, Yammy, say, I dear me, my carbom, any peppy any day. Auntie, see, it's a body by my mocha, I see. What's the young couple? Some of the man who depends,
1: Amen. Amen. Amen. Amen. Amen. Amen. Amen. Amen. Amen. Amen. Amen. Amen. Amen. Amen. Amen. Amen. Amen. Amen. Amen. Amen. Amen. Amen. Amen. Amen. Amen. Amen. Amen. Amen. Amen. Amen. Amen. Amen. Amen. Amen. Amen. Amen. Amen. Amen. Amen. Amen. Amen. Amen. Amen. Amen.
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1: Yo,
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1: Am obi. Yeah.
5: That is the reason of God blessing you. And he mean also obi nyame hira no na oyé selfish say it's for me and it's for me ya na maintain ase. How can somebody see that you are blessed e be ye dey na nipa hu say nyame wa hira wo a nyame ye hira wo na won kasa wo yire ene wo ma they are left out. My dear, you are not blessed. You are not. You don't understand what blessing is. 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Oh, and I was scared. Me, you be always scared. Scared, mum. Sika mum. Mum.
1: Sika nengkasa.
5: Nengkasa. Enhume. Enyewe. Enwanzi nengkasa oska. What is the use of it? What is the use of money? What is the use?
1: Nyamidi shiraba osa
5: unsu. Nyami shiraba osa. You will also be a blessing to many, and that will cause people to know that indeed you are blessed. Indeed, you are blessed. Nti se uti ye ye na wa ye kokoti horote wa koto brand new Benz onu ngwa na dem ni yire kura nya loud so obetina front kura. You are not blessed and you don't know the value of blessing. No, you don't know it. Nti ye ka ye ka oba wo ni na bre free and collaborate na onyini wie wo ye ye wie ye na
1: se wo se sika no bon no no
5: wo se onu kura na de de bebre wo se emmen wo de papa no mo fa nche mo de da bia mo mdi asofo yi a mo ya asofo omo yiri nkwa na je fans and asofo mame and asofo mame and so de ku na epriti. That is the blessing. That's the ye kura na ye lanche mo. Ye in ye lunch mo. Nti if you know so what drum pempens will be, nti wuni obi anye pe obi anye o class unru baby ya. Ebra Bible numu. 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
5: 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If you don't know the meaning of God blessing you are and I go fi hajuma die so e kire se the Lord has blessed you to be a blessing to someone. Let somebody benefit from your blessing, especially your family.
1: Yes, it's kind of what to be a minute, can it? That
5: was a and go for be bra, yea, sabby, or moo, or moo, yea, yokra, or moo, you don't need be a war, niggas, ajira, ajira. They don't tell them, really, this is where when I'm investing in, when I'm a dear to her, when I'm a dear, you say, and on no one who retire, and I'll be a good tree, it's go to room, and an engineer goom. And you know, oh, you're now quiet. Everything is gone. Oh, family, be a benefit, be a free. Shame on you. You were not blessed. You were not blessed. You didn't use the blessing. You didn't use it very well. Sometimes it's not only about money. Nyamedi bibia gashawumu enti ya na grofo ka say ya mesu minyami wofie na I don't get them the nyamedi adu omu how will somebody benefit from it
1: oh yes selfishness
5: oh yes you are selfish selfish so why you here now yire eho aye basa na yo papa we do nice so minti ase kura so okofa adwa ah na so we do adwa mfata no ebrekwa beti mi ama adwa afata okura aburo so. 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Now, Obia or no, Obia Hena could do her Yoko Pano. See, you are blessed, you are not blessed. Own your wise.
1: Yo.
5: Eti mafu tu Manuesi, Manuesi ansa.
1: Ajawye,
5: Meye, Mediasia. 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Free work to one who no
6: more.
5: A blue hour per se, or near a bush, not a big chile, and son of a yinchira. The little you have, no, na ushas ye ya, a beck cow ho, into unia do drawn soa, ubeti me ye, a dear bois of a frog. Because you know how to do it. It's part of you.
1: Now, you know,
5: yeah,
1: no crown and yamidi be
5: the cow, sir. Eddie, the bill, who say, sir, what you used to say, if you have it, you'll be a blessing. Nebia, if I say 100 now, what to me 5 more be, what to me 10 more be, and he say, only 1,000. Of course, we'll be 100 and more. But so what I'm fine, show her. Now, yes, sir, me the show, no miaso, no miaso, and yet. Millions kwa uko yiso asenye million bi
6: enti na
5: ya o yase uko yi e dia free so me foot was simple
1: dia be toy nanso ni ba kwane ni blessing enye blessing
5: enye blessing onim onim onim die enti anyame ensa enipa we nim no so se anyame agi free omo sema omo bo form to square zero
6: yes
5: because obi am benefit from it enti no obi am so mboa no along the way bi em. Oh, Entino, your best stresser. 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
7: 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Was the last week you ever found my program be about money?
1: Mm-hmm.
7: Sika.
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7: Say, we didn't hear and say, yeah, na sika and kasa cry a dear dear.
1: Mm-hmm.
7: On say, sika, yamene boy.
1: Mm-hmm.
7: What do you say?
1: Mm-hmm.
7: On one's on a ditch, or ditch Emma. No, but I ain't your day, Emma, nipa.
1: Mm-hmm.
7: Call them say, nipa be here, sika. Name momono.
1: Mm-hmm.
7: Um, messy can me control.
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1: You're good.
7: What
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7: On the baby or number, oh, Casa Grand, too, for you.
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You know, more can I say, Mexican control. So we are here, Sikabo, Aquaman, and Jesse, or so, Sebi. About to see our friends, GM, GM, Kakra, own a major, and my name, I can't abrabon.

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So, Mama Elizabeth, I do to mother, pa, Mama Rosina, search the da for Okunkum Holy Ghost Kinky. You will hear Bia would be on a horn on the air. 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
0: Ama me mwachi. 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
4: Hello, Nana Badu.
0: Hey, Eda. 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
4: Hey, you too, Abu.
0: Now, what to say, yo?
4: Yeah, me do my job. 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He's even to listen that time.
0: Yawa. 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Let's go out today. Yeah, man, I'm going to buy, you know. 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
4: 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Of a shaggy, you know, it looks some poor Christian to swanny, it looks some. And if you think that no man, the more meaning than I say, oh, Yamidia, Yamimon, dear, Elf, I have a fast over the day. 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
5: Yeah, Look at Romans 15, verse 4. 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
5: 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And then our first Corinthians, yes, 7, first Corinthians 12, verse 7, and we will see as much as the early answer. Or my wisdom and the knowledge that the first message is faith. Then, sir, if you know what you mean, you say, we'll be in our best on what we can possibly be our best to this, sir, is written. And once we are home, one of you, a woman who joined me in the room, I would need one of poor woman, Nancy, and a question. Be no country near Bonnie Lennox. Babu say, a 3 year old, Bishop, the Bishop, Babu say, and the Master and a two, and a number of follow, or finish because of the community. Or coming and Johnson and society to one beast. So yeah, the video is too young for you. I just look for you. You know, I still come here, my friend. Yeah, I just let us start. And I come too. You know me, you know. My man, I said that come up here to see you. Yes, you can hear me. Yes, you can hear me. So the world will say the end. Yeah, it's just a few. My man, it's me, yes, sir. I'm so glad you are. Yes, you have to only be. Oh no, I told that you see. Papa, standing a mere ball by the bema. Who knows what he is for bedding grown one? If they believe to be a farm cry, standing a mere man, who now see a woman's world, Nanny? Now, the grand is over here, the old boy. Who's older from now, Barney Dow? Was who can he gain a crown and a knowledge? Because since he has enough, I won't say the over here. Remember, in the years, training, you crank. The idea that I make any help, if you make a little more. Now, and then, yeah, I said, Obani, you sorry, but something they show burning. And then, yeah, I speak to Michia, and he said, you were humble. Where the man is, on the boyfriend there, on one of the conferences on a bear, when you make that. And now, no man so much I know. And my staff for bad, maybe I know a barn and see what money is or any purpose. But he, boy, he didn't do a minute, he didn't even be an old barn to him. But he, I had jealous here. I had one of your pressure. And that my son, oh, oh, my son, then I didn't make anything, young man. I tried before they said, why do you cry in here?
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5: 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Oh no, they do almost what the punish you pay a lot for me. And no, this is up to the demon. A problem we have a pack of your message. So if it's hard, you are sure in your money at all. So you say, boy, you're smart to do what the issue of dinner, what the issue of the problem. It's hard to win a woman. Woman, tell me now what to send a message or three million or money at doors. Then my only child is an elected, is in Grand Plano or my mom, but we all know. She talked to her no mouth, very good. And I bought Bushy, that's it. You call him a cinema, also, you mean to be a man who has another book or you do to do anything. She has to be a soft and you think to be a tenant. You know, you know, you know. You know, to me, I don't know because the man of Banish, I said, the man's specific was a minimum demo. Which means some said the ancient. Oh, put me coming said the ancient. You know, demo. If you didn't have it, my you know, one thing, yeah, number something you are putting your wagon, a principal wagon, and then I will get the baby, won't you actually? Come, and they asked, I think I fell jump. I was 19. But he didn't see it in young people. Now, yes, he said, he had a woman, some of them. One is a minister, this is a woman, some of the ball. After 16, I'm here playing in our city. And today, yes, you better laugh and I won't go to a cafe. Say yes, maybe 20 years of this year. And she said, yeah. So for them all to teach you, and then my body, memory, so yet you can see it. And now, body, if you hear, or body, and then the message I said, yes, you know, I know what they better do. You may educate you. I mean, you know, no more idea, that's all. And then we have two uncles, and we say, what has it taken from the life of God? Oh, Paul, she was in the same way. Yeah, well. I would say, born years ago, Bunipo. And he is here, Matthew 6, 22, and he is here, he is here. If you wanna, Yami,
2: amen.
5: Amen. And I tell him, do this,
2: yes,
5: here.
2: Yo, that's it.
5: I tell you, no, my brain.
2: Yo, that is on.
5: I tell you, no, my brain.
2: What
5: is it? Yami, come on.
2: Amen. Oh, amen.
5: Bye.
0: Edda Bentum ni atin en kano nipa kampeni fuo edi yao ewa ni ema e tutu yen oya sitremu no eke urade nkwa kaseni obo ni wiasi no obo mu nipa no kani ema nko toti ime nipa saa Nansu ni pape. 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Sooner would then a dinning come.
6: I say, no, no, no, no,
0: no,
6: no,
0: no, no, no, no,
6: no, no,
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6: no,
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0: 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What ya say? 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
7: Sanka mini wa.
0: Wongu adero. 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
0: friend. 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Mami News.
7: So do not so
0: yank. Mami Lucy, Ama Bonsu. Yes, everybody, I don't know. I'm you.
7: Sorry,
0: I was with you, baby. Happy birthday to you.
7: Try your money,
0: so I see your badge at Mensa. My Jane, I was with you out
7: there.
0: Lucy, a queer domain, so you know that.
7: Don't I want
0: you?
7: Yawa,
0: you are denying. I did that. Paul, I shall say, I am your bar, Esther, I do my beer. Anonso di na oda, we di na oda. 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Afi mama Joyce Ampedu. 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You have a wife. Ajua. 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
6: Mama Bisuma yese.
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0: 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Virginia Kumi. What do you want to
7: hear?
0: And I have Bomosu Kumi, the fee. You are ninth.
7: Oh,
0: Ellis Kumi.
7: Me,
0: you are tenth. Priscilla Kumi. And you are 18th. Virginia Kumi.
7: Oh,
0: what you say? Savoy na your poor night. If you were Juma, Baba, ya, I need the air in Saint Janine.
7: Oh,
0: yeah,
7: oh,
0: I mean, so
7: meaning summary,
0: and they are Bobozukubi.
7: Uncle
0: Fu can see come
7: as I made you, I made you, man. I owe.

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0: Batina.
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1: Mama.
0: See how much I at a hotel. I am a cook. We will join him. We will see. Oh no! Let us. Yawa. Yawa.
2: Oh.
0: Hello.
2: Hello. Good morning, Kwadjo.
0: Hey, Kwadjo. No, no. Hey, Daniel. What are you? Eba. What are you doing? Hallelujah. Send your tiano, one baby, I am one because send you sooner.
2: I'm one.
0: I was a semi wig, yes, she was a medium petition of bow. Mim to me, she wig, but met my bummy tea. But on the Indian answer, send your bay yen or no, any man I affairs, and says, be a wig, grand say. Once you see wig in the year, Nadia. Ah, wig, you know, a bon papa, papa, papa, papa, papa.
2: Ah, yeah, mamma. Your pay life. And a bamba be up a send a year when you're first.
0: Yawa.
2: It is as a sire bassy in this carba. Now may me girl, you know. Now make my cotton skin tightly. Yeah, yeah, Mr. Shady, me, Timmy, Uncle Baby, I was immediate. Yam, you soon to me, sir. Na assistant ya ba na assistant ye ho a. Assistant ho a wo media me assistant. Because me pass or me pass as say, me pass as say. Be man be change. So as here because ye ya be man fe o se fa ye wo ho. Na nya me fe. Na me know, me call know because o do any akono ne nam. Because ye wo ba no be ye ho na be man me call be do wo. Na ko sha bibi na ma me ho nya me fa wo se media me che. You say ya don't want one near. Bearman into one day. Over than any home. Change is a bebem. So that's here.
0: A man of a corner bros. Oh,
2: silence, your best year will be a corner who is truly chill, a simple cuckoo in the commodore because I see a man owing
0: it. It's in the commodore tonight, eh?
2: A simple cuckoo, say a bobble. Kwajo on the sports ye year by year may say e she na the tournament ye year yi kukuru ada fast tin in e biem e be ma be ma no da kono akodo ba bi e ti me yire no me say ye ma me na me kono wa o se so 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
0: de o mo a di ti ni na ne se e ma sika no e me control ne mo wo control sika and then yes. I said, "Trano, I have it because I was a we are man of Bruce. Once I did be a Sabia, you know, crazy, you crano, would the man of Bruce, yes, a bonnet.
2: If that a bonnet,
0: only a mitre, in the name of any boa, a oh, yeah, finance, a tuna. So, sans a wound share, she can be doing some moon who near be a work for Mosawa, ya baby. And now, yeah, I'll let you see, I say, I was as soon as
2: I read your home.
0: I'm going to go to the hospital.
2: So, it is a bar, and somewhere, and the time will be back. We now find room in Amkrano, Usia Mukrana, Persa Kamuni number 230, says Luciana, because of Sakrabo, Luciana, and to say, we who are out.
0: And now, one more near Nawa, almost any, Etienne, also, I dear no, a year, a subia besan babeca, a sufra babeca, brabo da brabo, and what boss are brabo by Queen and Phoebe. And this one here, Obama, one more bear, one so, everyone said no. se enya homa so a ebe ye de title titles ne betoto so ampa so ebi so na wo de sai ye nso wo portray manipa hu so ne meje no won kasa ye asesa because of course when yes ka wo level no on ne meje
2: aye ye na
0: wo bra sa and this any man wa mo wani anna wa obe manipa edi hu ya wo nanso ebi so an pa nya me de ma wo nanso wan hu so hwe and yes, be a you no just rough ruffle. Nemo may I change you, ama, say, oh, wow, journal and our journal. Won't you say, what page I do no more, and my journal, and yet you'll be a bear home, I swore. A banner, sir. No, no, no, no. Carlos also, I'm poor everywhere now here.
2: Yes,
0: one more David. Nene, near my be our year, you know. And no, you know, I was my cousin, there be a Bible, a year, and say, now what, dear be dear, my eyes, my book, my, and the pies, what I got off with you. Now, person who has any assistant on the Yarum de Kaka, who children of
2: the
0: manual book, no da home, a bini by bar. David is say, oh, Kofena tarry that dano. And do show ni a share wundra. Send you an hour tears, send you an hour for acting, no, not the main cassa sebe. Now da a ye, no, I was a emrete, emrete cat as well.
2: Emrete,
0: emrete.
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0: 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What yes?
2: Yeah.
0: Or say,
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0: There be sika de do so ourselves because he can't control. 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
0: 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I'm going to tell you about Dr. Nye, the Minister for Entertainment and Fun. 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

Only I have soon a team in swamp by, and I'm in fire and carbon of the to us on some car home. Book pump by book for Kaoma, Sasha and Carbon Brass, Sanson of Quabrin, your duke for Sasha CB, and Santimai Clark, Santimai Co, almost Sasha CB. Send your dad, I catch them on. 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What you say? 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I got what you have seen in a grab. You have one of the one fire, but I know when you will be beer. Baby, baby, I'm a bravo. And we will be beer. That will be beer. Come on, what you say? And you know, I'm one crying. I will hear Moose side of Uncle Quermosa. I can't hope. Shops and Sasso bear 10. And to know as well, you be me and some of our continent. I never become say 20, say 40 foot. I mean, I become. Aye, we have no ever on my two face now. Don't you come on 06439410002. 06439410002. It's a kabukabu good service. No, my make credit Americans say one in a culture traditional group forum. Almost so, almost all. I say, near Pesse, we are a fence. You may be our person would ye, and I'm not dear piano, almost a mouth. I say, obey a party, so ya warrior, so ye ye. I'm a friend of the order. I informed by doing him. Yes, sir, near Swanema, near Yes, near Kotoko, near Ye, near the Beba. Now, what you do, my dear, I have fair, and may I be a wedding, and eh, one way by a year, not the old friend, my make credit to America. I Beba would do my dear, I come. I'm a telephone 06863822 48. 06863822 48. 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

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Western tram stop on one, the opposite. In Sweden, the chain free free, to make a diac, I want to say in Sweden, a hopper pepper pepper pepper pepper pepper. Side streets now on streets now on 1, 2, 3, and one a whole ending on one, waffle, and why one on one, a one on one, and yet you are quite cry. And it's Capella number 5 to 11, who's going near 25, 12. HT the Higia and Tibra no so say a year pension wako now TV now and was what TV no akoda we say no as an ankura no nyine for so any am when you be account precope there be brand back account ewo ho enye yare enko bra ne fa ho be no dey free eye akwa was no account send your situation send your tie no fa chire no mo wo kwan on be fa so on be timi ya bawo 0611452743 0611 527 43. Soon, quase a year, Gruban Gruban, Ibiaba, a baron's. And I say, a friend say, and a Koyoko, a kind of creep deeper, I'm a victory as I'm from boxes, and so a car, Nakana, I didn't name a goom, a co Ghana, no, I can see a casino, I hope a beer, and I soon quans so sign a kabukabo. To baby a person could say Germany, say Holland, say Belgium, baby a person could be out free soon. Now my true phone is 0687136935. Soon qua, yeah, papa. Fate African Supermarket. Fate, GDA African Supermarket. Just here, Ken, here, Kai, here, of a cable, do any Hokkeni and Tiama. I want our Fate African Supermarket. Omodian, it's a bear. Be on the Coco Jonema, you hear about Ghana, Miane, Ghana, only maybe I Nambu, Bayiro, Bodio, Bodio, Bibia, you be a Libiano, Incube and Chamba, and off a cable do, a year long splinter. Number 58, sir, a bit me. I can be free, Jordan Copium, because he had almost be a year Lawrence with number 58 or almost shop on. And Tennessee, if you know Cronifa, yeah, copy me, no Cronifano. 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more office war, young father had a strand number 37. They won't decacra from, no more if you ever found him among. I'm a 0707370474. 0707370474. Eh, when you're my number soon in wallet. Yes, you drew, Sahara, you drew, Sahara, Queen's War. You drew a vegetarian, so you drew high, drew her own emission. Your mouth, your boy is a Bumana, Babuano, and you drew on a quick, quick, and just the IND.
you've come to the end of your destination. You just never do, baby. You just do, yeah. Wow. And you hear your best Africa cargo. No more far on your man, go for your mouth. 0707370474. Royal Africa Travels will sell mutual tickets, assign your educational works, documentation, payment of bills, tax form fill, any Dutch passport applications. Inina, which you bear one more on the call more. Aha, inina, anyway, we are a year Royal Africa. We shall run some for 0703882236 0703882236 Omra Kombwa Omra we hear ticket Omra per se a fellow tax for mount Omra per se a dude may dear beer a egg masono Edema won we hear a year best friends in Royal Africa and Kombwa I'm a dubia at one of them. Or sounds no that sending to say Kokunyo Kokunye Koko. Aha, Coco, a dee cray, and can you be a new? Eh, yes, Coco Mangani. You see, Coco near the art too. Yariasu, Coco pa, Bema Coco Floto. That's the way ya, and as we dip a Coco Floto, that's the way ya. I want about Penny Mutin Susab of Rano, only a major. I would send you say, and traumas animal in the dew. Sounds so, and I hear one of Diano. My pins no near more, and I feel me my okra coffer one, and no crano, and say, friend say, we am I don't know, cuckoo, we is our own. Aha, and you know, a year, friend say, or does any herbals, or does any herbals say, a bomodia nebra, aha, bomodia nebra, nafi, a year, also saying, crap. 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
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Oh, and I was spa 175 postcode near 2511 BM. The Higia. A yanopa duba konefa 11:30 And yes, a sienko bonomi and son and dear Juma. Na, what do you know? Here we are, here we are. Now we are TSC a year reception. I ya work here. Yawa, if you know, a cobo a year do you know, and I don't know. I opera Zalin Centrum. A ho any I want to see a picture here. Yes, there will bar. Yes, it dressed to impress. With a wise is your keke. And the in fact, I will be on to where be also. Brebby. Sisi on come. Neon is yeah, one hour crono. Yawa, a wish. Yawa. And the dress to impress. I that do a opera Zalin Centrum, Fradwell, 28 to 34. And we are bay on the 10th of October, 2026. We are on my two face 06244-049-53 Inia Eba Mami Dufie and Charles Bwachi Akraba and Omoba Felina and Matthias Eshia our person body. Yet to suffer in Mami Dufie in Rakraba in Miaomo ye in Senya Umoso and Fama Etia Wok Society. Umran Kujao, Emra and Ni Nyema Adru say it was say Omo and Eye Edromusui Yawa.

0: guest house. So we are fire gardens everywhere. What to watch in the crowd? Yeah, dear, broach up a Ghana. You will see win environment with a spacious car parker. Security in so 24/7. Afi, you will luxury rooms are fridge, air condition, any front screens, apple boning in them. Nasa banner the obedi, any the obenum dia. Yeah, one will stand by. Yeah, one restaurant. Yeah, Driane, every weekend beers. Yeah, one bar. Several all purpose. So, we'll pay local and also foreign. Yeah, both soft and hard drinks. Yeah, dinning in every amanoni and haba. And it is some woman say, yeah, any the only guest house. Yeah, several breakfast and no pay beer. And it's a grand crane. Ejumeku, I sorry, namo pe baby, edimaho huakodie. And no one in Abaya Gardens. We were a chakwang, ewusunyani, police land. Yeni police land school no any tien mishepe and now say freyen 055-7801-398 and now say 050-2874-007 Abaya Gardens still OA brothers.
1: Proactive sorrow. 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Vic proactive sorrow. Ewa Hose, Obekasa any pay, Amoena Hotos, what is Enka, no one cassa to me at the answer where you be. Vic proactive sorrow. Ebeba one cassa ufi, na niama wound to me, but you say a jarrier, the jarro as a shawan tadia as yes you come. I'm what do you say? Sauda a drosso, as I say, Brano, Utum no what dra. Vic proactive, Ebeba fear, Abehe, I'm one what drew, a Brano, as I say, where no was you. As it's the do I won't nipadrium, which is sugar level, an ample of blood pressure, Nessa or two sisters, Emma Wa, Wayanesa Pepe, Vic proactive sorrow. At the Sawankasa, oh mammy, and answer, oh papa, air show. Obia Yaria, and answer, you need tea, want to win Siesia Ufi, so we see with Niama, or two in Niama, who Siesia Wumpa, and answer, oh Hama Ufi, what are your paws and Yakawankasa panel, Vic proactive sorrow, Ayanesa Pepe, as a Sanka, a bribia utum. 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Aye registered sorrow. Yen o house doctor. And a doctor for dinsa was so. Se bribi chi wa drain. And answer open se Vic proactive for. Emma bwa wa bra wa yare. 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Vic proactive sorrow. 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

0: 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Where's senior the donko? Yeah, wow.
1: Go see my father.
0: Senior the donko, read them kabaka.
1: Father say, listen,
0: hey, you wish.
1: I'll go.
0: Hey, yeah, wow. It's like, why, yeah, wow. You see by now, I won't die, won't die, sir.
1: Money way, they cause inside.
0: Papa, where you?
1: I put my hand.
0: I yes. I go get a man for the
1: city.
0: Was it was of Chuko,
1: they stand for my side.
0: But say, but it was here. There will be my cousin.
1: The boy say,
0: I don't want Jim. You're true, go
1: city. I'll be set for
0: what you are there.
1: I'll be fine.
0: So for Josiano, who's also there. I said, yeah, you want. But you was, yeah. So for freaky pa, a freaky pa.
1: I thought I saw.
0: One more, dear. I just want to say, I have a way to put a crap on my. That I will for say, yeah. We are you crying, you be that. What else? What else? What else? What else? Hey, wish.
1: Yellow,
0: oh, Nana, Nana, Nana, Nunu, Ayush. We have here Ben Maya Dennis. Dennis Yeboa. Hi, Dennis Lulu. Hey!
1: Quick, the girls, come and ring one.
0: Hey, yeah!
1: Let them tell us.
0: I'm not Regina.
1: Make you sit down.
0: Hi, English. Ready?
1: She said that the order for beer.
0: So what ye?
1: Yeah.
0: Sounds like I'm having Philippa. So what ye? Nana kwezia du jemvi. Akwezia bakuk.
1: So so ye.
0: Kwezia pele. Wafa. Onko.
1: Beno.
0: Oyina.
1: More beer.
0: Don't you your life. Akwezia juju ina.
1: Some of the girls them they ask.
0: Yes, say correct. Oyina. We aye. I yes, think I can afternoon jump with you on your major. Now, them.
1: So them.
0: Now we shake his hair. What I got you, sir?
1: As I did not so.
0: Yeah, yeah, any that.
1: Tell them the order for salad.
0: Yeah, yeah, any pain.
1: For salad.
0: A freaky pain. Now, bravo, any this one.
1: Continue.
0: Yeah, now, Juju, a crack.
1: My idea here.
0: No, humble, Hosea, I don't know how it's your.
1: How much?
0: What's your, sir?

0: Hansen.
1: Hey, yeah. What else? Ah. See, I we and I also corner download a year Ghana Today app. Now they two a year phone so. Oh, me so chat. Well, never man, I'm almost far, far, far, far. Yeah, and do a app so. Say, yeah, Play Store, and I say App Store. Baby, I'll be Kobia, no, as well about Ghana Today app.
2: On the go, now he has his say.
1: Odalo do ye na na picture ze opi and let him from apa come in now na dem no
2: as the brother say power
1: eh ya wa
2: say na wetin it is
1: eh wish
2: tell me say na that be wanna be no
1: eh ya wa okay your motivation message ne ba a doctor me dey bro
2: papi na lo this
1: na eh ye by ketsi ko ku kakaria man ko afodo ne mi amenu abe ma ko bi jemfi kwa bra
2: cause make you pay objection
1: abra baby a obi a
2: quick, quick,
1: quick, quick,
2: quick, quick,
1: quick, quick,
2: quick, quick, quick, quick, quick, quick, quick, quick,
1: quick,
2: quick, quick, quick,
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1: Aye se iya ni e kaze ni tini so ni tini ni to eh I don't
2: know
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2: ya
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2: let's go situation
1: won wa de ro
2: I can see say
1: sani eti e bia won wa se won ni ti na won na nine nine eh ya wa
2: oh we I can see say
1: ya na yi
2: if it's not better for my life.
1: A man near maybe answer sound.
2: Which
1: a man in your baby for frog. Also, soon as a frog, I don't know.
2: Sorry, time.
1: Wouldn't him, I didn't know. What you say? Do ya dinners away a pa, but my dian for any two from pan, if any ye pass, and then a radium wheel, one cat sank us, sank us, sank us, and then you ma. What you say? 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
1: 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sa wo oh yeah, the water too won't in tiny and can tell everyone.
2: Come listen to my short story.
1: The room will be I, oh yes, I need a man. I'm a waddle crab than what I'm for.
2: I'm with you one sanity where we have
1: got yes, yeah.
2: For one village, oh.
1: You are humble, you are isolate you.
2: They call out in Sion.
1: No, I quit, sir. Come and call for two more.
2: You're looking for
1: a state. What yes, yeah. Sadie, we know, yeah. Do a sign yo for front row.
2: Everything
1: we know, be answer. Obia onye obia ni mu bia o what you say
2: my father too
1: one day
2: big man
1: one day I need to be here.
2: Sometimes
1: every day, because we're humble, so I had to do baby. Why you don't know what I was at? I was not going to want to
2: change.
1: Why are you?
2: Oh, my
1: baby, party. I mean, I would be a pen. I want to think of a year and a frail Nanka Bassa frail.
2: Of course,
1: you know, I didn't say.
2: What
1: you say? Sa one day ni dua
2: continue my story o
1: die o san dia ma wo no
2: ami asa de asa bibu proper
1: what you say e be kuro die na wo wo no kura so
2: proper
1: wow
2: e de kind school we dey for my village
1: dia yo hwiri ye no wo hwiri ye no o she wona mu a eburo die na wo wo no so o se ya ne yen yen ni mudachi mu ye die ya ne ne
2: wa patakata we
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2: then they approach
1: ye die wo nim na da wo nim no ya me pe ni nim
2: but no
1: e jama wo no
2: ye dem talk say what the fuck man what the fuck man
1: oh yes, Anyema, wait a minute. Eddie Provuchira said there is always a reason for everything on that this earth.
2: Are they confused?
1: Yeah, two obia say ye yari, say ya mania, say yo how.
2: Then they come from London.
1: Say ye dien. There is always a reason for that.
2: Man, where they come from Lagos?
1: Tinya missi minchu nkwa. Emwa ba mumu. Say wo kona wo bay. 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
2: awo Lagos.
1: Oh, so TC Abontian San said, oh, one way more, no one de caca, won't Yana Junior say, dear Crimean Pan, I mean, in a crabby bear, there will be as in success soon be.
2: For that time, oh,
1: in soon crabby as soon be.
2: So,
1: in soon be. I be the SNB.
2: As you say, what?
1: Found to a radish
2: society.
1: Ginny, say, Nantia now, or do no.
2: Say,
1: I can't hear now, no, dear. We do any kind
2: of Lagos City.
1: God has a purpose.
2: Are they calling for money?
1: God has a purpose.
2: So this
1: one. Now so time.
2: Not at all.
1: Say be ya be saying jina wanu wabu don say aji. Da ju ju now kakranem from afaso.
2: Ocha we.
1: Mama kwe mwebue.
2: Yana sai.
1: Otan friend mu sen kanu asu mfidie. Otutu mna bi atutu akwa ne nyame akobere nyina asu aya mana ya sase pradada na onam so. What you say? There is always a reason.
2: Yes, everywhere.
1: There is always a reason.

0: Quick, quick, check out. 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
1: Hey, yeah, one table.
0: Let them tell us, hey, gentlemen, make you sit down.
2: Last year in Kenya.
0: I can't see, say, that the other

0: 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Some say,
1: you can be
0: fear. So much.
1: Yeah. So them, my hard young, I'm pay myself. I mean, how big I got.
0: As I talk so, some of
1: them. I mean, you have grown up. So when you know what you're in our living studio,
0: huh?
1: A guy goes, yes, a doctor.
0: I play this on solo.
1: A big yacht show. I was, yes. And now I'm going to go.

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0: Ebo bosumi. 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
0: se wa fa ku papa Obama Chidom
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1: Asu komo de.
0: Sanso.
1: Asi se.
0: Ana last year in kai kwabra. Billy gosh. Ha. Kwabra no no.
1: Yeah.
0: As the gospel,
1: and
0: I suffer. So,
1: tell me, say, and that
0: bombay, my own. As all know, to say, yes, yes,
1: yes,
0: yes, yes, yes, yes, yes, yes, yes, yes, yes, yes, yes, yes,
1: yes,
0: yes,
1: yes,
0: yes, yes,
1: yes,
0: yes, yes, yes, yes, yes, yes, yes, yes, yes, Address, mama.
1: Quick, I put my hand on my pocket.
0: You
1: are.
0: Sanso and Mambo Olivia Kakayama and Kwa Fodo.
1: As you say,
0: Mami Necha, Sunshine.
1: Pocket, oh, that Nara. And you my Lego, please.
0: And it's, you are. Oh, my Esther, Omina. Omina, boy, Chido. So, for James Yadapa.
1: For my own life. Now whose fault
0: was that? I don't go crazy. Evangelist, you boy, see a man after you fear boy. After yeah, Clement, do see how you dey walk again.
1: As we come out,
0: you free baby, you are wrong. As we dey come out, baby, we are wrong. We dey come out, baby, we are wrong.
1: Tell me, say.
0: As we mama, we are missing that.
1: Let's come.
0: The banana, we dey monse, we Jesus, see, and we are missing that.
1: Let's come.
0: Try open each that one. Sabo fresh that war. What is it? And you may be any
1: more.
0: So, and so on, baby, be a quiet. Yawa,
1: I
0: give penny on you.
1: I do foolish.
0: And so, he said, dear, I hear you from the arrow say a prayer only a major. Hey, yawa, penny on you anyway. 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
1: aga homa God bless you
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1: Plays more music.

0: 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And then this is GhanaToday.com and then this is Akonwi Asasu. 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One will quote tia betia about the Roma man science when you be tia me yet. Why ya san sa krokutiako? 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Tio, never boa.
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0: DJ editor.
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So, more play than an index fiend. Show more power than a ring. Fall for the navigate to change. Things happening as it was in strange. 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
1: Pressure, oh, pressure. 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

We talk about everything. Good evening, good afternoon, good morning, depending on your timeline. I'm wishing you all a happy, happy Sunday. It's the day the Lord has made, and we are going to rejoice and be glad in it. You are all welcome to Verus Hub, where we talk about everything, where we discuss our homes, our marriages, our kids, everything that concerns life, we talk about it. And we would love to hear your opinion and your ideas. Please, if you are here, call a friend to call a friend. Tell them that we are live, so they should join us so that we will do the program together. If you go on Facebook, it's Verus Hub, Verus Hub. And then you can also join us on Ghana Today Radio and also TV. You can see us also over there live. You are all welcome. Odofo ye mamu ajo ye mamu aha ye mamu achi e ba mo bre no so e don no de abo wo ho so nchi e bia e na nwumri ye de e chiawo e ye Verus Hub jumedi.

YouTube. 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Last week in Yamia, ya doom, Emma, yenya, a ye, Mr. and Mrs. Afum, ewa ha, a ye, Pastor and Pastor Mrs. Emma, omo betna say. 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Now, one journey said ye, is he call no money a be dee moon come up, and I have five this year, dear be bray, if we mu yen ye, on Bessaya ba, ama ya twasso, na mohu, near uncle ye, and you cry on fasso, our me on corrections, our metimi, at sana ewen ni jimu, ababisi, and there, aye, nims on betina, I could see every year no. 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We talk about everything. Engineer DJ Warrior, and then a year it will fear. 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O two for fool, a grammar saying, a summer saying, a bois, Sabaya Jumedi, a beba won't chain, Ewa baby, Mubia. 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accessories, bia, or boa woma on your bino, or tom box in your money in anno, or no sucra masin, emma jumedie, a bar on chain. Sana pasta, or say to 2 a.m. 3 p.m. Porter's Palace Prayer Ministry, or no so a cramasin, aye, Reverend Ukramasin, emma jumedie, a bar on chain. 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

0: 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I welcome you all to Verus Hub. Yes, Sisi, you are welcome. 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Yeah, thank you. 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
1: Yeah.
0: Various help.
1: We talk about everything.
0: Akwaba.
1: Yeah, I know.
0: As a who watch it, be saying.
1: Yes,
0: Amanda, so far, ba, on so watch help.
1: Amanda, me check.
0: Amanda, so far, say watch help.
1: Amanda, come who not you? Who not you, Papa?
0: Who am I? Amanda, who not you? Now tell the guys who cry. 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Sounds na ene nyame madum ema menya eye Dickness Elizabeth Ejay ewa ha. 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
2: Mamma.
0: Various hub.
2: We talk about everything.
0: And today as well, we are going to talk about everything. Now who mean che? As I check a crown. Bibisa.
2: So can Bibisa de Aja.
0: And yenanka. 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I am a elder. Say the Daniel, oh, hey, it's a that the Daniel after you do. Mammy call a himuna who walk. Time obeying my Thanksgiving, no, a dino, a horn, and I'm so. It's yet that the Daniel, it's a elder Daniel after you do from Church of Pentecost. 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Now, various hub, we talk about everything, and we do everything as well. And any pebby so koswa, and ya dia, ya di abyssium, perfume, a company be, I a perfume, not to say, a boom or so, a quantity no more, yeah, you know. Aye too much in tea. 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Now I rap, a drew, and a faina. Ube worry what to do, any what to buy. Oh, and if you want to, it's very affordable. It's affordable, and that's why I'm informing you because me viewers and me listeners, more you're very important to me. And TB, baby, baby, just so sa. Now I was saying, my mom, so muhu, na mobom, humor, they say, monsum, beba, me, my name, send you, and sana, quiet, say. Me we e fi mu enti mu adaroma e different types and you know so milligram so bia e different enti mu mu hu moden se mu be contact me ai me number dey se mu nim dada ai ana so se mu contact Dickness so a ono so be bo no hu moden e se mu nsa e be ka dudu obi a opebi a na opese u betu na okokoton because e free factory won ti nyame ni me e do so. It is a whole person who be two. now so cocoton and also a quine ewo ho say ye bayon a sa edi amawo adaroma mida masi emma mumu any tie and there's so mum who say a flyer no any nam e ko e ba hai na ye bisa se who is a true friend. Who is a true friend? A very big question, pa. Ebi a obe hu ni se ye kitu abi because ye wa nam fo bebre. 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E nu ni ebe di mu nkomo. 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Uwa nam fo be tre. Wa hwe mwa hu. Said this one is really a true friend. A dear and a ma would do who ye, a dear and a ma could draw who to me the cassa, a seal bo, a cassa, a soft dear or yard down for pa, dickiness a dear down for pa, a dad you are down for pa, a dear and a ma who, Miss all ye here who I drink it. And the boy whom ordain, sir, dear wife, dream you will be anno, obey comment, away a comment session ho. Ewo Facebook ho ye bebe moden na ya kenkan ni nyina wo so adwen kire no ye nyina ye de atonsani ye ni asuade e di e free emu enu nti mama o tip wi de na ogusu adwendwen ho ogusu dwendwen wi de na me ma dofo so o ma di kan ewo app no so no akwaba mi ankasa mi kunu e Isaac J Isaac J o se o hweye life from Ghana. You cannot be so organ, I saw a man who's organ. And they just said, they said, yeah, yeah, yeah, yeah, yeah, yeah, yeah, yeah, yeah, yeah, yeah, yeah, yeah, yeah, yeah, yeah, yeah, yeah, yeah, yeah, yeah, yeah, yeah, yeah, yeah, yeah, yeah, yeah, yeah, yeah, yeah, yeah, yeah, Sister Findlin is also watching us. And she says, good evening, my lovely people in various half. So, Sister Faye also extend his greetings to us all. Sana ye mami, her greetings, yes. Sana ye mami, Mary, ye boa, onoso, or waha. Ose mama is also watching, oh, mama, we see you. You are welcome. 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
0: jo panel various have
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0: everything.
1: Talk about their
0: everything. 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True, no dear Kaya Kano, Nichi and Kano Kre, Adamfo. By intimate Kano, whining no cra downfo. Name will you son say, why any Adamfo pa? I am a mistella, ye boa, or no so, or chia ye waba. I must tell I am an aquaba, or call Ghana, Yamia Dumonikno, or a swam current about so do my bedroom as some dream, ye mamma aquaba pa. Why, Enna, or ye Adamfo pa? Aye to me a dear home, a tunnel so na dear, and a bemo who say, O ye Adam for pa, and no a moon como, and a ne, ye banny a bid ye. Na means a brady, na me chassier, a free, a ye elder, a pale do do ho, na me be sanna say, Adam for no cry, a no cray, Adam for as they say, and I say, Adam Phobia, maybe anywhere, Adam, maybe any was I, Adam Phobia, or say, Madame Fuana, say, maybe you also.
3: You, Medassi,
0: yes, Medassi,
3: Mephasa, acquaintance. Now, Machia, Veras are cheerful. 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
0: sa
3: ye wo na fofo bi wo ha they are there when things go good for you they are there to celebrate your success and na fofo bi so ha omo obedi wa fo na fo bi so ho a omo so so omo aba ever hwehwe e bibia firi ho the sun upon it and then they will use it against you si e kasi yekuma ye wona fo bi bi it is a me bi any as my introduction comment make say friends do exist but the question say do you have good friends do you have a true friend do you have a bad friend I mean say here come bit my teacher
0: Jo, midofo, I elder appeal you do near tin and can also see Adam for horse. Yeah, dear beer would deem be a walk. And he said, a deem friendship, none as a friend, none as Adam for all the air. Natures or her name will you marvel. Ain't you no, any baby room near the moon for Nicholas,
2: ma'am,
0: said the elder. I see Nippy. I cast a wood deed, dear, who in number be, I say, a year. Send me power of father for because, oh, mammy, oh, papa, oh, maw, oh, who now, oh, eh, yes, sir. Oh, father, for can I call him, papa, eh,
2: you, madam's mother, any camachia, and your four name, I should four, a year, very happy, monsieur. It shall be beer, said the beer, Cassiadra, Mojibre, Namunya bre, that's now home. Namo Basu, I said, all kind of month, and I Na mo boso, na mo share, just say, eh, ni can be bring, no more comments, I would do a, or the Benjamin Shlamo. Yo, mamma, a question of beside, you know. Say, eh, yeah, so my father, to me, dear, make us a yeah, pa.
0: Pa, crowd to us all.
2: Ah, to me, dear, make us a yeah, say, you power, why? Oh, my father, for. The entire American son, say, Sir Bible ka se onyonko bonus ebrapa na ka se hunya nyonko papa abrabo no so meko yi enti enyonko ye na de meme ka kakra ne se ese wo na wo ko fa yam adam vo no hu se wo 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
0: 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Na a damn four, no, there's a wow moon, a woke baby. She almost said, Wow moon, we are damn four. The question is, Wow moon, I was your mea, Missy, and me are damn four. So you ask yourself, sir, mea, me are damn four, me a friendly, I met him and your friend, and son, Wako, now Wako, Febby. Once who I drink today a day, yet can you now? Questions need us, I want who I drink, you know, ma. Papa your comment session ho na ye beken kan e di amamo amanda ba amanda ba amanda elsi good evening lovely people amanda so chi amu nyina amanda ya di so na ye ti won ka cheji wa be ye mo modin ana call so lo rocky ebra adamu ma se ja o ni o ni na na mo ti o hu nu pela mo ba na mi so lo so na ko emu so ho
1: yeah
0: se di ye mu se Friendship exists.
1: Yeah.
0: And it's very good, not just good, very good to have a friend.
1: Okay.
0: What are you, man? You say, Oma can say, now for the good, a horror. What I am, Matthias, he said, you need to be friendly, answer. But your lady appearance, and a fact, you want. And I said, situation, and a fact, and a four. In which way, they make friends?
1: Oh, okay. Me that's it. Na, the man I have four in a quaba, and my tear phones in a quaba. The room will be a sham, we have the model room. The man I own by my dinner, two pumps, one kind one, my dinner in Rubia. Okay, I don't remember where you know, and the question me, now 4 years, you choose friends. We don't just make friends.
0: Okay. So we choose.
1: We choose. Okay. So they say, who choose a life partner?
0: Okay.
1: So we have. And they say, be our only, I won't know. You try before when you swan, I attract to now why they all choose. Yeah, yeah, yeah. That's our very casual.
0: Okay.
1: Now, they say, or say he who finds a wife, finds a good thing, and he obtain favor
0: from the Lord.
1: Or he who finds the two. And the Bible says, a good friend is a blessing from God. A good friend. So the other kind of just all qualifying with good. You're bad in here. Bad in here, free. Bad in
0: here. Say, last year, I don't know why I'm a bunny.
1: Yeah, I don't know why I'm a bunny.
0: Say, who is up?
1: Say, bad now. Okay, but you are from God's
0: point of view.
1: Point of view, you know. Or you're good.
0: Yeah.
1: But then, you know, your friends are bad. Because you're Jesus Christ. Oh, who do that sort of friend? A good friend.
0: But I'm
1: going to say, was it good as a good friend? Oh, we are betrayed.
0: Aye.
1: So, we are good. Indeed, you are not, and it's only the fantasy of the Panama. But yeah, I mean, they didn't buy a problem for a purpose. Oh, we are a problem beyond for a purpose. Oh, we are good. The end of the future because we are bad. But we are not, from God's point of view, we are good. But then, you have a certain criteria here.
0: Okay.
1: Ebema obi ehun se adam fo o expect see e free no ana bia wo nyen so a na wa sha ase aye so ni na e qualify a good friend so say a good friend is a blessing from God and he said we are adam fo say the Nicholas Elizabeth I was say a friend must show himself friendly
0: yeah
1: obo ara the human relationship there you don't want to be a friend. Come here, Queen. And so be so your friend, and now you prepare yourself to be a good friend. Warm, you're friendly, because I said if you are sitting, you know, and I said the Bible kind of say, what you expect others to do on you, know, do like on the golden rule. And he said, oh, so be stretched out. Oh, so be but say we must have the Basana. Who expect to be stretched out? And your good friend. Your good friend, or but the Bible says a good friend is a blessing from God. And you ever call, you ever dive with deep, you have a criteria, they are expected from a good friend. Because in you play a role. Ever my friendship, no, I had time. We are playing roles, a friend, they say, you ever one by one criteria, you are expected from a friend, a good friend.
0: Meda, so for us, I so for so actually say we don't make friends, but we choose because it's a choice. Wow, to make us say, oh, me per se, as soon as you're madam, me per se, it's your choice. And you know, why not we choose you? Say, and me per se, we're in your madam, we're in your say, who make you ask, who make you ask, who make you part, and we said, who search for wife. That is a search for a friend. Now, I think we're going to see a baby diving in it. So, Obi, the first comment I made here. Now, my bad, I'm saying about so. Say, you need now to see the next day, and yet, see a thing down for. Now, your topic is who is a true friend? Why are we asking that? And they betray us. I don't get the whole thing. And see, and then they say, why no way are downfall? And see, now me beside say, why no way are downfall? Nadia, it's me,
3: Yo, let us. So, sir,
0: who is here?
3: Who is a true friend? Again, a man, a true friend to us. Measures here can say, a true friend.
0: Yeah.
3: A true friend is someone who is there for you in good times and bad times.
0: Somebody who is there for you,
3: In good times and in bad times. A good friend is someone who shows up during difficult times. A good friend will celebrate your success without jealousy.
0: Sure.
3: That's what we are talking about, a good friend. Not just a friend. But a true friend, the good one, will celebrate your success without jealousy. True friends are often not judgmental. He will book you.
0: Yeah.
3: He will correct you in love, with kindness, but will not judge you.
0: Okay, so they will not judge you.
3: They will not judge you because the Bible says you should be judged.
0: Okay.
3: So a true friend will rebuke you when you are wrong. We won't say why you did it then yet. We won't say you didn't do it here. Obey harmony. Obey correction. Obey truthful. With love. With kindness. It says of value or boundaries who nip away. It's of value to be truthful. But do not come harshly and condemn you and put judgment on you. A true friend will stay by you no matter what. Say, oh Fiasia, he will go down with you and encourage you. A true friend will like to see you grow.
0: Okay.
3: It is a true friend. They are the positive things that we expect from our friends. And why do we need them? We need them because they offer a very vital position in our life once we choose them. Your mother can be there, your father can be there. But sometimes the Bible says a good neighbor is better than a bad brother.
0: A good neighbor is better than a bad brother. The one that you came from the same.
3: Exactly. So when you are only feel a number, say on yet not also is a bad brother to you. A good friend, a true friend, a good neighbor is far, far, far better than you. When we are talking about a good friend, I encourage you when you are down.
0: Okay.
3: I encourage you. Now, Wapidia, Abasu. Because you are talking to the whole world, you are secular people, you are a Hindu, you are a Christian, but as you need to pick it up, biblical example, and we can talk of David and Jonathan. That's a perfect example of a true friend. When Niama Yeh Dima David, Jonathan Papa is to do this was a guy who stood for David. When David was down, Osimhen said, hey, you can become the king of Israel. Or encourage him. Not or
0: shame
3: him.
0: Shame and crying.
3: Or shame and crying. It is all shared the life of David. Who said there be a person that may be here, which may be the picker, and you may be a fool. A far baby, And these are some of the perfect examples we are expecting from a good friend.
2: Okay.
3: What makes a bad friend? We can see that from friends of Job. When we go to the Bible. People expect, say, Job expect, say, it was never do the down time. The people that he has, look at some of the comments I'm passing. We will grab the catchers and crash it. And we say, why are you going to do it?
0: We are talking about who is a true friend. Mr. Audrey Prempeh is also here with us, and we are watching our wives live from Accra. We are very proud of you all. Peace and love. And the men also. Oti, you are doing a great job. Thank you. Mr. Ajay, thank you, sir. Oti, actually. Now, also a true friend. Okay, Amanda, also the explanation. A good friend is someone who cares about you, supports and respects you. On the Nigerian boss, or see Adam for pa any obia or chino na obua. Emma, say ye sifa nam for na ehu adamfo pa ewom ene adamfo boni ewom a ya na be ni se ni adawo
4: me da se yo say ye wo ka no ya mse wo ka se emma na mostly uje a negative side na ma ya na luta ti ye na ye ka sentira.
2: Okay.
4: Yeah, in Kasa, yeah, Kasa Mintina. Bible, Mono. Men are the Kono Kasa. Omo, ye mu jo, no, no, no.
0: Aye, mu, man, mu, man, mu.
4: Aye, man, mu, ye mu, omo, ye o. Ye mu jo, no, no, no.
0: Yeah.
4: And then, anyway, sometimes your partner can be your friend. And you are almost not or can say friend or can say friend. Because you think as a God. Now, would as a friend and waffling, as a wife waffling, you are not your own. But a man, they are not going to need your own for them. A man should be one of them for a but sometimes a man can send to him. Now, who can say a man can't see a little moon send on before? Where your papa, where your boy, the piano, the answer by the jahim. And your mommy, you need to see me, my answer to us, and my boss, but you need to come to me. First of all, say also for Kasan. For me, a very vital point. We choose friends.
0: Yeah.
4: We don't just make friends. But a man will be.
2: we make friends, okay. Honestly. Ebia, now we can start to ask questions. Say, your appearance, Evana, we can make a brief appearance. Me and Madame Fubi, I want to catch them. I always know what they want to do. Is that a way to create a friend? Or you want to be? You want to be?
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0: yeah because if you are
2: a true friend to me, yeah. Me because
0: I am happy for you.
2: For you, I'm saying,
0: if I need it, Kranso, I can come for
2: you. Elder Kasano, or can I say a good friend? Say who call a human pains more? What mean you want in our coffin? Everyone can do a picture.
0: Yeah.
2: So who will be here? Nani Jema genuinely? Because I tell you, I will be oh, I'm very happy for you. You come and more boy. Ni pa ni bebre ni omo bua ti so ka se ekoba se ye ka se e ma a ya na he ba ya yon ko famu me to me ne de e niamane mienu na me no e ba me tim na makan ye di kan yan Yeah, yeah, yeah, yeah, yeah, yeah, yeah, yeah,
0: yeah,
2: yeah, yeah, yeah, yeah, yeah, yeah, yeah, yeah, yeah, yeah, yeah, yeah, yeah, yeah, but ma, I said, yeah, yes, so yeah, my home down on ma.
0: Emma, be a who said, I don't need you,
2: no, in your mouth. What's what it bits me as Serena, but Dan, who I know, what yes and who are. And the Abbey Annan, I must a friend, who be old, Jinan Chen or Tido Kayan, and him said, what I'm free, Adam for Papa. And the San Yama Wemo, Emma, yes, and me, oh, ma. What is he? Ho, now to me, near my mule, and a dim up to make a scene.
0: Okay. Jesus said, so, oh, overball pointed to far, and your coin, your first way, your father for,
2: sir.
0: And I need pray, eh, what you're offering, and noon, and mamma, you're known for far.
2: And yes, another be I, hey,
0: okay, you may that say. Eh, ya, my mammy, a year Henrietta, or say, Nana, ma, papa, me, ma, aquaba. Or say good evening, lovely family. Good evening to you too. Ye mo akwa ba se eneso wadwene ye na ye ka enafo ehu asem. O ma pa cho kakra ka mo ehu.
5: Dear Dickness, you can say, am I a nipless one? And I make a baby kakra. And yet a man in na.
2: A binum,
5: as I say, Chilamusan, Obi one man, any gradient,
0: yeah.
5: But if you are by any
0: gradient,
5: and not in a man with them, because Obu Honma or New Enantina or New Diagra or the Nakuman and Adrina, some crop one soon as we are dear Hannah. It's me, Hina, and me, I'm well to me, and the dead man, Yariana said, it's me, friend.
0: Enti enya e mani nyina ne anibrade ya woni nyame nyatwa yo nyame ne oma eso so entena ye da si bebre se wo ta akire na yanka bi so a oba ebebo aye ye da si ba
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0: yo ye gusu a to aso adofo who is a true friend eno nene eye ye topic a ye di mu enkomo ye wonamfo ye nyina ye wonamfofo obi a obi. But who is a true friend? And only a demon come. Ah, the panel, a gusu, a beer beamu, a beer beamu, a beer beamu, into Abba. Now, so do I drink, Abba, what do you think about it? Who will you define as a good friend, a true friend, Patch of Fabra, in any moon come? So, where else have we been?
1: We'll talk about everything.
0: I'm said the equine, what's in you?
1: See my relax number, so we'll let you
0: know.
1: We are known to what Dagra. In the other hand, why fast now? What sense here now to make trust in them?
0: Okay, you.
1: It's over a long preaching
0: you,
1: here.
0: Okay, you. What are Roma? Who is a true friend?
1: A true friend or a good friend? Tell me, the kind
0: say.
1: Bible says, a good friend is a blessing from God. Said it. Or cast our phone. That's your fault. Never back to the Nagupon for say Uncle Namza, loneliness in the papa. Very bad. Loneliness in 1 kilo in Europe.
0: Okay.
1: We are so baby. Now, my main chip food is in. Now, who may be abroad or no, somewhere in Norway. Now, look who we. And see, a more back on, and they are not better. And see, better now. You know, or drain the home. But one winter time, but not winter near severe.
0: Yeah.
1: Now, my baby be trying to back my brother. And the what now sounds that then yet, and yet, no man said that weather, no, but trying to back. But then neighbors will be answering to my business. What is wrong with this woman? Say, sad time, say. Into what Timusa now firm with the woo.
0: Oh.
1: It's wrong with the aqua.
0: Yeah.
1: A loneliness.
0: Loneliness.
1: Because we are the independent life. Independent life, no, we are. We are, if you say, or general.
0: Or general.
1: Or general. Oh, and see, an unfolded the advice. Now, come on for us. What was after the flood? No. No, a time no crumble or a moan or beer tutu.
0: Sabaya, beer,
1: beer, beer, sanity, because Bible say we're single crown, you're complete. We're single, you're complete too. We don't want to get complete. From it's true, it's not a Bible. Oh, you read about it. Was we single, we're complete. One number, we're complete.
0: Yeah,
1: but maybe you're complete. You're complete, Bible, silence for my mind here. On who be the initiate, no respond. Who want to be a initiate? I don't think correspond.
0: If you have a man,
1: so we are not a man of initiate. And you know, lowering the CRD, I had friendship, dear, very good. Friendship, but we're talking about a good friend.
0: Yes.
1: Oh, because I'll show, also show me your friend and I will show you a character. And the, now me perceive a panel, say, criteria, and say, they are. They are that kind of thing. So we have friendship more. Now we have send here.
0: Okay,
1: you're going. So we are going. We have to send. And the loyalty say the person is there for you in adversity, in any time. And it's very important. Say, oh, father, for you have to be loyal to that person. Mm. Say, we can be in Proverbs 4:18-24. Say, a man that has a friend must show himself friendly. There's a friend that's still closer than the brother. So, and the older than 4 years, a brebia, you stick closer than a friend.
0: Okay.
1: A brebia, you close. And the emra, what down for come with you, you know?
0: Yeah.
1: A honda who shows that we are loyal to him. No, what con, what are they? What encourage, you know? Oh, a brebia. You defend her. That's a true friend. Who defended her now? Back to Kumwa now. Never come. Say the Bible can say, or say you speak the truth in love.
0: Yeah.
1: But and you say, Adam for a kwa mu chimu na ye ye emu crucify no abonte na unzo akokani. Oba na o pretending say o penance. No, defend your friend. Oba, Uba, Ubi, one basis, sir. More rebuking. She say, you say, you say. I mean, you can't betray your friend. Oh, yes, Judas. Even Judas will betray Jesus Christ. Jesus' friend said, my good friend. Amazing, your friend is my good friend, oh. Because when you say Judas, Ebana Brabum, for a purpose, into a friend.
0: I saw you, Jesus,
1: you.
0: Now, you say, you
1: need Jesus. Oh, we have a Brabum, or bow a brebum for a purpose. In Diana, a man in your spetini pardon, they say loyal to me. Now, how about you? Because we want so now, and what in the bow a brebum said be our bitch, and no, maybe.
0: Yeah.
1: Oh, see, yeah, you are not your spetini, no, maybe, and no more too much for a friend. Yeah.
0: By your name says, yes, you give him something.
1: Tell it here.
0: Okay.
1: And he said, no, young boys, I'm a bemo. I'm going to lay down realistic expectations. Say, and all you are, you know, we're perfect from man, but I'm working. I'm going to say, I'm perfect woman. Because my expectation, I'm a free man, person am no. I'm unrealistic.
0: I'm too much.
1: No, but no, they ask you, I'm in the free heaven at Naba. No. And I think, say, they expect free friends. If you are, because we'll be in a perfect experience. And T. Adam Fubiwa said, the air can be war over draw outwardly, see, be a widow, a bad friend. But the people are now over say, or bow a problem. Now, training, maybe.
0: Okay.
1: Oh, and the eye now would train her, yet judge quickly. No. Okay. So, but I expect it, say, a friend, the lawyer. And I said, the other kind, no, I'm book, I mend as okay, say, a year support, nay, mutual support. So, very, very important.
0: Yes, mutual support. What's that?
1: Wrong. Mutual support. Now, a friend there is all supportive. And now, you just have to lay down your life for your friend. Well, true friend, you know, you lay down your life for a true friend.
0: It's a friend be laid down. Husband, the wife is be laid down.
1: Now say even Jesus Christ said, esteem your brother more than yourself. What is it? Was it love your neighbor, brother? Say a friendship there. I had not a sacrificial job.
0: Yeah.
1: Sana a true friend. It's a friend there who support no. And we are loyal to that friend. And my advice, see the woman kind of heartfelt advice. Utunufu. And sana expect free Adam for. Now Adam for you do you just say, or no, I don't be an enemy. No, no, K, maybe I can be also for two. K, over to my baggage. K. You say your friend say we didn't go beat a future old woman. Was it hey? Now, just a K. Now, quite a year so. When I will now be able to have you or not. None is old. Sabe Manocrana was so what you mean now. When you're besides no. Naka is our acco, Nimia, Naran from Saban who. When I catch a minute, anything. Okay.
0: Oh, I said
1: from a man. Have you ever came by the penny? Oh, sanity in the Aram 40. Bong said, I said, you are there for your friend. Advice now, two. Now, we'll do two for. Oh, because more by someone in our more, you grow together. When you together, oh, there, because a bear, I'm a Pharisee beer, who know a damn for Namna, who finds out there we are class chair, a damn for. On the nipper, you are down for one on per se or no crab, go free
0: set.
1: Anna, would you say, official crown, or level near two Hajana or no, I'm crown or ferry. And you, it is up to you to polish her. On the Atarabi, no only be grown while you give Atarabi woman be. No, because you are friends. So, the and friendship, your dear. Wasn't one too loud and together?
0: They become
1: warm. Now, what would that?
0: Ninya two.
1: Oh, yeah, well, no. Two ninjas are two no fancy different. And as I two no see a fancy different.
0: Yeah, oh,
1: the bottom line said, two is good.
0: Yeah.
1: Loneliness, new. Because if you are almost a lonely only friend, be a. Or by sharing grievances.
0: Mm-hmm.
1: Oh, we internalize it too much.
0: You just need somebody to talk to.
1: Yeah.
0: On your kunu, on your yere, on your mame, on your nyaba. Somebody you feel like a friend. I'll be too mean in your
1: dreams. Say, I am not complaining. Say, there may be one in the Tikra. Egyptian, my friend's statue. And who expect it, say, kawo expressi bibi naka
0: naka no so wa okay, so na so wa kabi na ma de conversation
1: yeah. Ha enti wo ka na on ka ah na enti kuda de na me ka ni on ka we oh e dey mommy no e dey go mo mommy ehi kura me de
0: na titi no utie ye na o hu yo bi e ka sa on ka bi
1: on ka bi ya on promote friendship bia what you say. Someone who has a friend must show him they're friendly.
0: Yeah.
1: So you have a human relationship with
0: yet. And yet.
1: And you have to work on that.
0: You.
1: That's and it. Yeah, friends, dear, I dear boy, you know. I dear boy.
0: That's it. Other four, you go to Everest, who is a true friend, and one you go to know. Amanda, I sign up back. Now, Mammy, Chia, I am a mammy. Susie, Pipra, Mammy, your chiao. Oh, yeah, dear pa, over home day. Na said ye nyame adum a eye ye perfume na ba be du no achade ye wo homa ye yen a ye boy homode a said de bia ye beba various half ni aba be ni aba be tie no achade e wo ho e ma ye at the end of the year. Masha see a share. Me hear attendance no from this time till December. Now fade a chadia no abba. Inti mumma mumma dia. Some of them say, I'm not questions. Kakrao. Inti no mumma.

0: And a loyalty. And a fair respect and was handy about him. And a honesty. And then mutual support. Said he so for Eddie a buying. And you know, Yagusua, yet was so edda. Now some no dorsal. And a betrayal so. Now, oh, said he, okay, can be see now. True friend. What can characters be? Now, me besides, sometimes. They begin good. It's like, oh, well, you're good. And then you build that trust. Because most of them, they come as good friends. But you know, as bad.
1: Yo. Say, true friendship. So, sometimes, almost 30 years.
0: Yeah.
1: So, you have that trust, or you're good
0: friend, good.
1: Or you're true friend.
0: Hey.
1: Put it that way.
0: Yeah.
1: Now, actually, no. Now, what's this? I'm saying, you catch a true friend. It doesn't take one day to know that somebody is a true friend. It's something progressive.
0: Yeah.
1: And you know, air corner nimuna, air corner nimuna, nipana, nene ye. And then in your maybe or show up. I know never more who say, Nippe or your true friend, but to me, Akoso. That is where continuing a film. Can I continue to trust this person as a true friend? And now I say, Niami, who did I was in the teacher breaking a crack?
0: Yeah.
1: So, it's as he has a true friend, you know. The person is generalizing and near about power.
0: They're general friends.
1: They're true friends. Oh, say, now when we're talking of true friends now, assemble a dim according partner, some for Kaye Dikaka, loyalty. Is somebody who stands by you in good times and in bad times. Now, you break it down loyalty. So, no, Madame Fonon, you are my true friend. Under no circumstances, even if I have made that mistake, I wouldn't say I'm making some mistake. When you go out in public, you have to defend me. That is the mark of a true friend. No, you defend because you don't crucify the person. You defend him, and then when you come home, this is your friend. When you sit him down, then you rebuke him in love. You advise him with kindness. What you are saying? So, a true baby, one who say, Nipaya may trust and say a good friend. Afraid here. O better cry on no woman at the wassail.
0: Echo.
1: So, on no woman, acquire Tangam with you. O good dinner baby, come on, Sama. Now, oh, Sister Lizzie, may say, Nadan au bois. Meanwhile, no, ye ni pay. Na me ye ever say, Bibisa say, ideally, no, how many true friends
0: do we have?
1: Do we, I was here, I was so be a true friend because the word true friend is so delicate, say, and you'll be an also trusting, say, Makama Samachreno, because, so, can't we a true friend? Is somebody that you can confide loyalty. So, and if you baby, I said, eh, be a madam for you, Matis, or be a massacre, or who come in once, or go dinner, eh, they were always here so far, not old women, so are. No, I pretend. True friends are not fake friends. They are not fake friends. They are real. And you know, who me may be saying, now what's our suit to me come on for? I want to have them say, should I continue to trust this person as a true friend? And now, so say, mean to break. Now, mean Sanya thorough study about the person. Sanya, okay, ye any pay dear. You do baby any passes. The public to me as a son. Or best at ye. I say, now make a worry. Somebody can study because while my catcher said, my nature was ever no better than to say, obey fake. Beginning, obey to my evil. I stand goes on. I own in a quarter of us and say, So, as time goes on, true friend, obey to me, sir. But, sir, true friend, I said, loyalty party, or not the encounter.

0: ɔsasa ogyina ho ma wo
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2: wo the kind of person me dey be firm on sɛ sɛ le elder ka loyalty no why obi ti fi obi ka sɛ okay na dan madam fo aye bone na public be defending no let us make sure the bone now but then ono or kasafa principle on the Jesus Christ in Luke chapter 16 no Luke 18 24 I guess no kasafa parable of the manager of stewardship now me kiss it was say the children of this world are wiser in their generation than the children of light in King James no. I say the children of this world are wiser in their generation than the children of light. Why? Na servant o hen in master ejapadie. Na na wo miss handle master no property so. Nti onyala I say ba be yinadi. And I will call the master no is it debtors and creditors? Creditors. Yeah. Creditors. They owe their master. Okay, net debtors. Okay. Forgot my accounting. Okay, anyway. And ti oko ha omo mo deni ka o deni ka 100 euros ah. No say yen 80. We deni ka 200 out yen 40. I didn't know is ah. Na opese o give me a favor in your sight. The master ni yin edi no. Ano ko mo. Ndi obi a wo one more favor, say, bomb so virgin. And Jesus Christ, where principle? No? I mean, Jesus Christ did not, you know, support the idea, say, the act, no. He hates the act. But then, also, principle, no, I quantify, no. And now, all tunes, you have to say, opportunity, you make a friend with our gift, no. You try, say, but win people into the kingdom. Oh, and now he was talking about a principle. And the loyalty now who defend your friend in public now, is based upon the principle. Although act in the you hate. Because God and you seen to promote this plan. Okay. But then the principle. And you know, say, Muba in one-on-one basis now. Now where the word
3: you could know.
2: That's the principle.
3: That's a far. And yet, one will see
0: you. In the center, may conclude. Okay, no question. Two friends meeting your sister. Now, a person or society, now, Fena, ye did, ye be saying, yeah, I'm not so said. Then, he wasn't a good friend. Because a true friend here, see, you can say a true friend here, or somebody here who's still loyal to you
3: all the time.
0: Okay. And they say, do baby, not say, or Sadia, and Quasar, not Sadia, not just a beginning of one who ye say, or your true friend. Your son says, ye can't, true friend, dear, or you be a, you can, a woman, and come, you can trust the person.
2: Now, why don't you work on his character?
4: Yeah. I want to know that I can from the beard. I know when you're doing it, in a sense, say. Or be our nanam, or your good friend, or your true friend.
0: Yeah.
4: The question should be, what happened? What did you do to the person? I think, sir, Amanda comments me or the buying in a meaning or the ending with respect. Nipani ye loyal to you. Wono, are you loyal to the person? And as I won't go and ask any papa, yes,
3: are you loyal to you?
4: But you know, every at Monamono along the line, Wono, every as I respect the prayer, be another more. Beginning mutual respect at all. Since you almost said, what is respecting on him? Said, if you also make us out with the pump,
2: okay.
0: Yeah,
4: me and me expect us a woman, a good friend to me. Maybe I mean, I'm not doing what I'm supposed to do for you. And the papa's versus automatically.
0: So, in my state, we make us say, then along the line, let BBS.
4: Sir, that should be the question.
0: So, loyal
4: to me, menino, should we continue? Sometimes we need to assess ourselves. Because sometimes, Anna, the most mistakes
3: are
4: have you sit down and think, sir, what am I also doing wrong? Because even in marriage, women, that's what we see. Mama long suffering, mami weno. where mm-hmm. you have not worked on yourself. You are expecting the other person to change, mm-hmm. to suit you. Mm-hmm. What about you? What about the other person you're seeking for the friendship?
0: Now, the question
4: friendship
0: is...
4: Friendship, because friendship, and a mass of who can... can two work together unless they agree? Mm-hmm. It can go with friends, it can go in marriage. And two working together, we need to agree on things.
0: Now we are
4: the way I mean me expecting
0: true friend.
4: Mm-hmm. True friend, lawyer from you, I need to be lawyer.
0: So mm-hmm. now we're talking of say, can a true friend change?
4: Mm-hmm.
0: No, let's sit together. Mm-hmm.
2: Okay.
0: Mm-hmm. Can a true friend change? Yeah. Yeah. Along
2: the
0: line?
2: Human being, yeah.
0: I know that maybe make submission say.
2: Okay.
0: You are a true friend to me. Mm-hmm. I'm a true friend to you. Mm-hmm. Along the line, me deducing me. This is what I have deduced.
2: Mm-hmm.
0: Say it is happening. Mm-hmm. So I say, I'm making effort,
2: okay.
0: but it's not working.
4: Mm-hmm.
0: So
4: okay.
0: I say,
4: okay.
0: I'm making effort, it's
4: okay.
0: not working.
4: If you say that, then
0: along the line, may offend you, mm-hmm. may disrespect you, may I'm loyal to you.
2: Okay.
0: But I'm going to say, Abia. Along the line, there are certain things that you are doing.
4: Mm-hmm.
0: So they say, it doesn't portray the mark
4: that's
0: of
4: a true friend.
0: So mm-hmm. should I continue?
2: Dialogue also until to me because be a,
4: yeah.
2: there should be a dialogue.
0: I don't know.
4: We need to talk. Because as a friend, say who my friend will be your friend be.
0: Who
4: make one as a be friend? So it's like one way traffic. As soon as I stop,
0: I was a suffer case here for 1-1.
4: Okay.
0: Because then you can. It comes to the point of a DNA, Emma, true friend, Enkoso. Those are some of the red flags in true friends. So I hope you did
4: like that. Because you can't be a man along the line. No friendship, no. I bet you.
0: Then, like true friendship, no. It shouldn't be one sided.
4: Mm-hmm.
0: I know one mark.
4: Yeah.
2: Okay.
0: It should be one sided. Maybe I'm a friend.
2: No blame.
0: Maybe I'm a committed. Maybe I'm a sacrifice.
4: Mm-hmm.
0: All the support that we are talking of.
4: Mm-hmm.
0: But I don't see that one. You don't reciprocate.
4: Mm-hmm.
0: I am one sided friendship.
4: Yeah.
0: True friendship, you know, the act in it, you know, shouldn't be one sided.
4: Mm.
2: Okay.
0: So, would there be a support? You always expect, would there be a message? There be a thank you.
4: And then here can I say true friends dear. So for you know, the camera and manager work, you choose. You don't just pick. You need to make a decision about it. When you will be an and take it. You will be an between an and take. Because Obi wa on na. Who is our yarn for but when go kwa much na usuru. Why? And you know one and then you don't need to see that person as a true friend.
1: But there are some times
2: that the church who's there be a make a comment say and I'm sorry with the division woman in your one. I bring you my advice almost say, you know not me and your friends. Almost say tell you can say we love everyone subjectively because Nangopon Edono or Tiobium and the Adobia said in party beer. But then objectively you hate the baby because of omnichannel. You can't love that. You cannot work with that person.
0: Yeah.
2: And in that person, won't meet you soon as a friend.
4: But Pastor,
2: you love him.
4: They are unlovable.
0: We have friends. Genuine friends. Yeah, was so
4: friends.
0: About 90% can be your friend.
4: Community.
0: Community. And then we are talking of true friends. People who are closer to you. Mm. I said, two, no, the MPC makes because community do all over. For instance, a cast is here, now we bought Dickness in here. Obin him say, sister, we obey Dickness more than ABR.
2: Yeah.
0: It be in who I even in the church. Even in the church. But that doesn't mean, say, only the pain yet enough for. We have general friends because. In this world, you cannot live in isolation. You don't live in the church.
2: Be a nipano, can outwardly on your desirable, won't say on fitting in your friendship criteria. No, ain't he? Or how about rejecting? No. But if you want to go for the air barber, we say, oh, but since nipon. And if the other thing he will be descending. On the Anna and Pimpinana, ye two of us near rejecting nipper. Because Obi will have Nenea will put two up. No, it be an ABB. Because Obi away be motivating.
4: Yeah.
2: In any act, no, there is a cause. In the Anam Pimpi, the Biwaka, Utrim Bendi Panwa, Kabi Albert Matinasi. Now, when you are between these news, where they are to Panof, Wong the Aqua, and in the Biwa outwardly, you know, Ovaka says any power there on your friend, because in human relationship, in the Bian way, the but be also alone in a sleepy house, it should be our Benwa, where very open. Oh, unti. I am not me and your region. When you will be on my share.
4: And then I am a corner, a boom coin. The Kaiser sister, you know, from my chapel, I'm making a chapel. Yeah, you know, I have a prefer, papa, and yes. Now, I'm the Bibia and I'm a bishop, and you share and hear him come on ski. Now, Sam, I'm on him come on this yesterday. And I'll be who about some grand name, sir? Whom Penny Panam, sister. Somebody for can say, see who's here for the teacher because minimum leader. And yes, who will be? Ah, now I feel that there be. Oh, you know, I have too much. Why? Because we have too much. I don't have our smile, and no man channel would you come. The company for can almost see who's here for. Obi, a wouldn't you know how need this and a woman. And
2: an approach in a very difficult.
4: Yeah.
2: What would happen? So when you're bold, when you're bold, I want to be approaching.
4: Yeah. Obi or money who quite so. I don't know. I am a member and I tell Timmy Mupa. Remember, make it friends easily. A member, a magia, a mercia, Anna, oh, what are they? Hey, what are my uncle? Just a young lady, and I'm for Fadia. Is you a man?
5: Is it engineer?
4: Because you're fitting ya. Now, why Uncle Moby is shooting now? Hey, now where would he? Watch any baby I will continue. After it was Madame Falk or not Anfa. Mushiaga can I wanna? Who opens up to go? So you got him for more. Auntie,
2: in this case, he. Oh, the Cassava friendship, as a friend, that's all to me keep you secret. But then, everyone here said, we secret now, but catch her or bad them.
5: Oh, Amanda,
2: what a walking cane,
5: I said, yem build it trust. So, and Sana Uber can be actually what down for no. Nay, I say, why fell to a certain level?
2: Okay.
5: Ah, Ujinidi. And no na sa trust in ye juma and no na bema u free womu na unkomo bi oni no bedi
0: ana how long
4: have you
2: the known
0: how long
5: how long
0: will
5: there
0: build that trust
5: your problem there be how long
2: you the number of years you dey build the trust and I don't serious like
5: because say you can say your mind yes dear
4: Yes, Kakrabi Bessie, ba ubehu a lot.
6: But I know soon, let me say, and here you are going to say, yeah, perfect person.
2: Yeah,
6: then I am friends. I want an act of all coming in the yard and say, and you papa are babble for a reason. Obi or why, or bet my old best friend. Ebi a woe up with Rebassani Pacron, when you have a
2: picture.
6: But Ebi and a woe up with Tesla, or Miss Benabote. But say, yard and say, yeah, no, yes, yes, yeah, yeah, yeah, one auntie. Sometimes, also, you ain't me impact anybody. And to make me come and watch, and I will be sad, Bible, so means here, I was well, two friends.
4: Everyone also,
6: nay, and yet possible. Me, what grab me, what did I want to grab me, was means here? Oh, me, oh, me, oh. What do you mean, come on, me, Nancy? Oh, me, oh, did I want you? Whilst you are walking together, and nothing a honor,
4: and a honor,
6: and a honor, and say, you steady, and a woman, and say, you know, said a Bible, and son, I will pardon for a woman, you are done for your friend,
4: yeah,
6: woman, yeah, papa, the room,
4: yeah,
6: and you are going to say, me, Cofiano, Kaka, Kenty, and yet, so this argument is required, be do, baby, about judging, or be asking your perfect, and there, I never see it. Perfect, good friend, true friend, I'll copy on your perfect. Nemo,
4: and I'll be out.
6: Who's so missing a perfect? Or be that kind of was his own super perfect church, who are so perfect and go
4: on.
6: Now, who was the perfect? Who was perfect? Who was hell? And in go, and he said, Yenyan is the name who's the Yenyan, shortcomings.
4: Why, Nemo, your couple, esteem yourself.
6: And Nipa said, me, me, who said, who between the Nante, and who said, for yet a true friend. Obia. So you are dear, okay, or you too. Oh, and with the moving on, was just our sorry, dear. A horn now again, Bible crack was working, you have gained your book. Now, be why you are, who not be our only own fools and care, but
4: and you be back
6: to you
4: a year by
6: head. What can I say? Now, where's some years? Any woman said, Papron, watching our side, you've gone on Zagary. And so be able to do that too. Sadi Pandi won't even name to us. And pass any pa or accepting the faults, no apologizing. No, because oh, anyway, but I'm many a measure, my man's aunt was meant Mantiawa abuse. Sadi Paco between an aunt.
4: Sadi, but the bee switched on one to be pure
6: Becca,
4: be and you are,
6: sir,
4: and say a woman or woman is here.
6: That's why the brown one who knows
4: me, and the bee don't pass. And he said, no, so
6: true friends here, Mr. Adieu. To get a true friend.
0: True friend, I can't
6: say.
0: A very delicate idea. My dinner meeting.
6: Any dinner meeting.
0: For instance, someone make it come in. A vital, a true friend. Somebody who can keep your secret. So, somebody who can keep your secret without betraying you in any circumstances. So, Ebia. There's a equal chance of some secrets that was who keep it. So, because when it comes out, and yet, okay, the question is, what down for your true friend? What trust him? Edu baby. What in your cup? What in that same
4: action?
0: Ube who are only say, the only person I work as a
6: natural.
0: Watching out, who say? Omo obi din komo na asemo no epiewu say nipa no obetin atase na again with your secret no so the one mark of a true friend a true not mama we fit say we are talking of a true friend
4: but mama yan so you don fit say it could be say your true friend is also somebody's true friend
0: I know na mebo your true friend is somebody's true friend
4: yeah
0: but between me and me you know this is my secret.
2: Yeah.
0: Men can't also could review to the thickness.
2: Because the thickness is triangle.
0: Yeah. True. Because the thickness here were down for. No.
2: Yeah.
0: I want I'm down for them. Me himself were down for. Thickness here were down for. But my trust between me and me. And my camera so For you to prove to me,
7: a true friend.
0: Mm-hmm. The mark of a true friend.
2: Mm-hmm.
0: So that's it. The minimum is the same women can't you be here. So, na makote se, ni sikiti pa, wako kachile biya, wosu wadamfu ni dikresi. 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
7: kumbu kumbu. Ba, asembi owa, Eda, uwu o true friend kwa. I didn't know why you are not a woman.
0: Because we have our emotions, this is a subject that we are tackling. We call research about true friends. It talks about somebody who can keep your secret. It is there. A true friend. A true friend should be somebody who keeps your secret. A true friend should be somebody who cares for you. A true friend should be somebody who supports you.
2: Support
0: a true friend should be somebody who is there for you in good times and in bad times. A good friend is somebody who can encourage you when you fall.
2: Yeah.
0: So these are all qualities that
7: a true friend.
0: So, who called the other side? Or say, at the end, am I say, where you a true friend? Is somebody who reveal your secrets.
2: Yeah.
0: Such as in Tisania Yake, the name of your honor, a bit me, I am in Kramedia. The name of this one, a bit me actually, so we only pay.
7: Now, me knew what the home,
0: me knew what
7: the main castle of country,
0: so let's face the facts. Sometimes, you know, human emotions, because situation here, he needs somebody to talk to. So on any deal come over here, and nothing that you are there as a true friend to advise me, to encourage me when I am down. My head down, my kudu baby. I expect you to come to me. So mama me judge me, but you are coming to me to encourage me, to lift me up. And not that say me jina me naswa, met me actually me saka say this is a good friend.
2: It reminds me of Emra Saul. On say Saul Emra atamfo bano suno. Na o expect say omo ben no. Kan bit me ade abay encourage us upon. U try ni ni obi a. E mane for so call a friend say a sorrow. Emma oko renda di answer say ka oye. Ah, it's meant for only the priest. Emma nyankopon reject. Ne drum ye bin so na on say na wo hia afutu fi omo amatwa no hia no. Na wo nya obi amane consult o esia. Ntimpem pia na say wo kote bi mu na wo expect say ka wo benye obi kura na na hye.
7: Ya.
2: Na wo nya bia.
7: Ya.
2: Emma wo ye no ma bia. E be wi asena fi wo no. So, in the air, I said,
7: all kind of... All go through Saturday this week. For be a orange, a dance study, in the air, no, I can't ask much.
2: Set closest friends, no. When you're home, one trust you, be a, just say, my friend said, be a, what can I say?
7: I'll catch you, be nanny, pakron, the car, but I can say, true friend, that you go, who no, I won't name the pakron, I can't say, me.
2: Say, be a,
7: say, desperate.
2: Desperate, be a, na, the true friend, not betray the trust. What can't you be
7: paying back? In your true friend desperation, upon I say you'll be there for that person.
2: Yeah.
7: Time, you know, and I said you'll be there all the time because why you're desperate. Into your no, the situation, you know, nobody all yet. And that is the time you will stand for her or him all the time. You know, can say, Debbie, and this is our own kaho, Uber sorry, me waha. Bibi ani a odi efre me bibi ani a kachira me bibi ani a say na o she no cry oh we kure bi asida and so timi overcome me we cry you say and so it's that is the timer Say ye be there, so who them are down for on a yabra, Sikawa, Solimian Pier, Solimian Sena, Debbie,
8: and my money grand, and Frank as a time manager audience will be
7: our obedience.
8: But so, nobody go through difficulty. And now, I don't want to say anything.
7: Because sometimes it will be no more so when they are going through something, or more than that, yeah, because I'm can't.
0: But me, boo, I'm saying, it's only okay. When you go through difficulty,
7: yeah,
0: and yet I'm a near my room.
7: Debbie,
0: you see, or power and over, I saw testing for the time I hear on the reaction. And I want to say, be aware, yeah, man. Yes, that is a reaction. Yeah. Musica or hold your
7: mother,
0: and you're going to sweet darling. What you see, and you remember, that's how the darling account. Never will say, a true friend will be our tight friend, will be a woman, wouldn't you now? Because that's why the word true and we qualify more friendship. Shall we be cassette telephone? So, the response of crime, my woman said there's something wrong.
7: Yeah,
0: so when you nip
7: out.
0: Then yes, work okay. And I only need him come over to me since he said there is something wrong. On you okay? You think that's it? I do wanna. Oh, you okay?
8: Baby, I'm also going to say, oh, you okay?
7: Oh, see, oh, see.
0: But my sense is, baby, I'm okay. But my mum said you are trying to hide it from me. As a true friend, me the phone to swear. I have to come to you.
7: Oh, you are crying.
0: I was saying,
7: you follow up. As long
0: and as messy, you say, oh, my mum said, you can cry, you see some show
7: concern.
8: And
7: yes, I do. It's a show concern. I mean, me show concern. That's a won't come. Me say, me
0: dear. And I make her say, as a true friend, if you are working with this, what you are more, I draw with you and me back. We go up and make us a mama. But me new feel that me new number. The one I'm insisting so.
7: Hey.
0: We baby me. Now make us a mama. Then no papa.
8: We say mama.
0: You are me no kasa. No no say say. Oh, baby a boko, baby a boko. On count. But say me free how qua. Or better now say me say. Hey, this is a friend. Me no kasa kwa. No we say there's something wrong. I want to happen. Then I have to do something about the situation. It is a me here baby that air portray say there's something wrong with me. I have to. I arrange myself. I was saying, come Kenya,
8: we put it together.
0: Of course, since I've been here, me show before Francois.
8: Also, we say, me
0: come. We don't say what time for now. My true friend and I, then one man or the baby after 2 hours.
8: Mama, we share.
2: Now, your share ways. What we say? Bible say, a friend love at all time.
8: A friend love at all time. Okay.
2: Bad time, even betrayal, still have to love.
7: Sure.
2: Let's just say, in this case, like I said, friend, you have been saying, or be true, trust, why be you, now you are feeling the person who rejected the panocra, we didn't feel a bravo. But, I'm say, a love also covered a multitude of sin. Love correct. Until say, you know, or every binti, say, they all can say, human beings, we are not perfect, experientially.
8: Yeah.
2: So, in the end, they are, you need perfect human being, there was, I see. So, in the shared dream, say, you need perfect human being, and let's just say, meet my from me, and also meet my from me. But then we apply law because love
8: harvests
2: more to them, and a friend loves at all times. And you bring the SM Donna. Madonna me try say me reconcile with what the why piano. And they say me here day me have body why me piano. You have to let it go. And the commit my keep your friendship with you.
8: But Obia se wo chese se se die se wo nipa tie na so ba akukim
2: we are all living in insecurity.
8: Obia yeah I said media
7: this time Obia kan hu su yie yes
8: we are saying
2: no it doesn't prove
7: your friend but this taking care of
0: example say wo ye sofo
2: yeah
0: Obia what am I say and I'm come as much
2: yeah
0: the next time we hu say mo
8: then I'm preaching
7: that
0: o
7: na
0: da bio
7: a home
0: to prepare ourselves. In the 90s, early 90s, the Sofu Fanny becomes a rich lady. That there was an issue somewhere. And a movie down and up. And I'm more approaching what issues in there. The same one was prepared. It was all over these issues. And then I have to get the wisdom.
8: And
0: I'm going to preach to people. Send a bear no more cassette. Because it's myself, I'm going to be down and my neighbor. Yet, when I'm a bit old, so I have to change it. Wisdom to get the people in the normal training. I mean, I have to. The Genesis to
8: I'm not sure.
2: Now, why did he become disobedient? Because the end of disobedient because he was looking for people around him. Nobody to be found. And to that, he has to rush and find help somewhere because no one close to him, you know. They were nowhere to be found. So the aqua, you know. See the man here, the Irani that could see guy. You know. And the yes, opportunity disobedient, okay. But then,
8: my grace is doing the submission, but my grace. My grace, Luther, London, true friend is someone who stays when others leave.
2: Okay.
8: True friend keeps your secrets. They listen without judging.
2: Okay.
8: They tell you the truth. Gently and accept
2: in love
8: you
2: speaking the
8: exactly
2: truth
8: as exactly as you are in all.
2: Okay.
8: A true friend loves you at your worst. Thanks for all your contributions. My grace, London.
2: Okay.
8: A true friend, these are some of the things that I will say you who a woman. And he said, true friend, Nasa Bibia ba, Yemienu, and Tem. Let's assume, say, Yenia, I try into me. Nasa obi so bum, Nasil, Yakipuana. Do we call that as a true friend?
2: No. But let us not also lose sight, say.
8: You're angels, but
2: we are Papa. Sinners saved by grace.
8: Yes, it's true.
2: And we are not perfect experience.
8: It's true.
2: And the Mama Luther, kind. You ain't me practicing perfectly. No. You ain't me expecting when you're free, Adam for.
8: Okay.
2: A blue beer, you be blue, out of proportion. You be blue.
8: I don't know.
2: And the ancient provision said, you need a perfect friend.
8: A perfect friend, but even true friend, we work on it instantly, but then even true friend,
2: our day-to-day work, we make mistakes, now we wrong each other, but then let us say provision say, me perfect, offend me, and let me find out how to forgive. Yeah, then we move forward.
8: That's what it's saying. A true friend, ya nanti, ebi ananti, yes.
7: Yes. Na BBC. Yemi enu na yenye wisdom entumi ansovo na elder Abem. Oh. Ajo amehu se won declares. Then na still we can't forgive ourselves and move on. Do we call that as true friends?
2: The besides say they we bear mu no want me an
7: reconcile. Still ya. Yeah.
2: More reconcile.
7: Na
2: say they say Adam for matwam. Mo automatic matwam. Mo ne ya mo de twam. Because obi aba mu dia. Ana na maturity
7: kwa. Obi can cra bia wa say. Eh, na say na me ho. Ai.
8: Say they say be bia ya. To be honest, me no, ya no this time me worried no. I said, me who you are, who you are.
7: Ama, you put the pack every year.
8: Ama said, I said, but if I tell you, then you know, I should be a yes, I'm so very one in jail. Yes, but someone finds his one. But we are not willing because an American, a true friend, may be a between an antobia or didn't form so too. Now our pouch, simple, clap.
0: And also, you're one mark.
7: And you one mark.
0: And you say, and some mercy, that's a mark, and I say, Mummy, no. And then you don't respect each other's
7: opinion.
0: You don't respect each other's boundaries. Yeah. Then I don't see that definition of true friend. I don't see that definition of
7: true friend. Better separate.
0: Yeah, there's
2: not a true friend.
0: Can't separate, but give yourself space.
2: No, but
0: space,
7: but
0: that
7: is,
2: Mumia,
0: no,
2: Mumu, and I'm very much.
7: Space
2: in India,
0: baby. Also, it depends on the transpired. I must
7: have but actually, to me, no, it doesn't matter what happened. Apart from, say, hey, Bia, true friend, no, or new quack or that.
0: And
7: the Uzi Fanche. And the Uzi Fanche.
8: I was saying,
0: such as it. And never be happening now. Let's stick to the true friend. Obi, and never be one Obi be a no. Obi, any.
7: But, when your true friend be a ya, be a fan.
2: We're going to be a true friend. Long as I'm a card be as no touch love.
7: No touch
2: love. But then if you give room for say touch bema, wouldn't me have one you?
7: No, true friend, you could look at touch it.
2: Say it's most happened to you.
0: Yeah, yeah, yeah. Temptation.
2: Uh-huh. Almost on and up. He runs like a lion.
7: Seeking
0: wounds.
2: I think that's what we are talking about.
7: Because
8: Dabio,
2: that you are
8: more than pay, but still pay, but
2: I'm not going to respond to you.
8: Because of who we go and I'm going to say, ah,
9: Mammy is here down for us. She said, me admire pa, me pel pa, but I said, it's me. Did you wait to hear she me? Oh, you did. Oh, what's you? Miss Grandma, you're over there.
0: I do.
9: Maybe I do. Or she wait to hear she had me. I'm pa, all corner down for you. I'm going to
2: hear you.
8: Oh, my God. And
0: a good year.
2: That's an attempt to.
9: That's
2: an attempt. That's an attempt. That's an attempt. That's an attempt. That's an attempt.

0: Okay. You are for and a true friend. Who is a true friend? A home combo NID. Sabre dear, the my panel, no, 1 minute. Now, or more idiom submission. So,
1: me can say a true friend, yeah, one binya. So the Bible so say a true friend is a gift from God. And the obias a priest will be a true friend because when you are a friend that's still closer than the brother. Oh, just say we're happy because say the can't say can't two work together unless I agree. If I watch or chair when you cry, you know, said the obepo assembly, we yanwa a moany in yano. Say he's there for you, but then it doesn't come overnight. Workable. They say marriage, no, marriage, no, I workable. There is no having big marriage, workable. And see, for us to qualify to become a true friend, as a good friend, we need to work on it. And by working on it, you know, now I'm feeling so and the same way home. Because we are all heading towards perfection.
0: Yeah.
1: We are not perfect yet, spiritually. You know? Yeah. Well, positionally, yeah, we are perfect in Christ. But then, by experiential truth, yeah, we are not perfect. A human being, a bit my eye for me, we are. But my you see, or nunca say, or a bad friend. Okay. Yeah, you many part a room to change.
0: Okay.
1: Oh, I work on that.
0: Okay, you, Pastor, you that's it. Yeah, Pastor Clemens, and who's was. Oh no, and I think I come from Remarkable Gospel Church.
2: We talk about
0: what are the final words on a true friend. Who is a true friend?
2: Who is a true friend? A true friend, the dear Yams and Menno definitions will be bringing Abba, your church. Na sadia mede kan kan me ko swati ye wo padam for pano ko so ya wo sa wo so ye Adam, na yemienu and work together. The sons, yemienu na anya perfect. Now so yem try say, ya di wo do ebenant. Na ebe ye no kwa fwa ma ye hu yemu. Because wa dam fu nye no kwa fwa unti mi enka so wo yutu. Ye nye no kwa fwa ma ye hu yemu as true friends.
1: Yes.
2: E no be bwa ama anankufana ako ye nimu. And yes, I mean, who finds a way of truth or Cassa? Cassa, you're sure I know a new editor from whom you need me.
0: Sandy Fons at the Bible Boots.
2: Sandy Fons in Cassa, here of a panty, yes, here if you had for Paris the truth, and yet no cough am I a man. Timmy the man, as
0: you, Papa, made our say. Who do I know a sea? Na okay, my head means submission. Nothing miss our question. Eda, where is her?
3: It can be a define the friend na yes friend na say that the cow the submission that we say your friends as general friends
0: yeah
3: when you are talking of a good friend here is someone who is there for you in good times and in bad times. Somebody who celebrates your success without any jealousy. Say you are my winner and you are my you be who ewo a true friend. Now, I'm saying, and yet, you catch a true friend, and yet, nipa bako, and a makey, and yet, nipa bako, and a makey, a good friend. Menum, me, no, ya, and now for ya, yet, timidi, the word true. I bet you, and tell me, oh, yeah, what do you have, for, so I say. Then I remember you say, "Ye true friend, ye come with you, no." I remember me who say, "What you want to say? What down for?" This man who say, "My dear, what to say? Me young compa."
1: Yeah.
3: I know, sir. Now I was say, "Manamuntu a many mutu." I was saying, Michel, me do ye,
1: yeah,
3: Michel, me cassa ye, Michel, my good ye, same, and quite be soon. Dear, what you matter to me, offend them. Let me betray along the way. Another, a bell money, I see a true friend, a dear, so Ubia, said it, it's answer, obey me, you know, may bear more. Na obi obe onsu ni be hu hu ni ama
0: ya
3: obe hu nsemu
0: ya
3: be ba ofie me no di agro me ni ukase di kra akase mo BBC nti obi obe on obe hu secret na obe mi ya eh wo be hu mi secret yi she say you will not go and then betray me e wo baby dem mo no you be able to keep my secret wa go no ban o ye say na me so me yes ade amo
0: ya
3: e nsa won ko na wo ye o ye sa no me so me ye bi e di amo true friend is hard to come by. You beat me and your good friends are beating normal nanti. In good times and in bad times. It's not said, we are a woman, we cannot live in isolation. Now, yet to me, I could obey yourself. Yet to me, keep a true friend. Ebiana, we be back. Ebiana,
0: we be
3: back. You need somebody. And I said, you are cracker. True friend, no more. Go say, Otia or Nasso. Utia or Nasso, or who said, maybe I will not take on
0: it. Maybe
3: a hot room. It could be said, Tia or Nasso. Nasso, when you went to Bintino, that went to me. Now, be our number and walk on top of our room. And that's a man. True friend is hard to come by. Nancy, I'm where everybody said, you beat me and keep you true friend. And nobody to be ma, we have to forgive. Or see, in your room. You say, yeah, perfect woman beings. We will be overforming, yes, my form, not informs on the bar. Yen yen temp, the FI check. Now you to make you put your friends on track.
0: Yo, a year elder appealed you do, and it's in and can free the Church of Pentecost and the rest have a soul and the enemy. It I must say. Dickness, what aroma, Emi say me bonka yes a very sub. Ye rura, ye kasa ye talk about everything and we do everything. Said ye nyamia to my akupie perfume ya nam inorganic swa abe wataroma. But yo kan wasem kakana a tea for so en hunu said ye air crow wataroma.
2: Yo mammy medasi said ye okay yen sir enam
0: inorganic
2: 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Wait here, I back a red time. Because I say, but no money, yes, you know. But I see September, I have October, November, December, no money. 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
0: This
2: abbey, I hear saying, dear sir, who here be now, friend? 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
0: 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Eye ye nua ba amponsa abana e abana amponsa ye mame. Or say a true friend is someone who supports you unconditionally. Unconditionally. Or the attribute ni nyina hyemu baako. Into who dear unconditional. There is no circumstances, sir. Oh no. Ube ignore what I'm for and I say Ube ye no. Ama bebia mun also for tono. Ama bebia e ku ye eba. And I am papa so be rocky or no so edini dear eba ye. Or say a true friend will not do all the negative things the panel has spoken about. Or no so actually I said dear panel ye ni a friend for any ye viewers so I send ya bani na u ye true friend a ubapo umwa de say. Unye negative of it. The mumuno ube stay positive. Say ubema odo ene kruye ene tiasye fache e muemu u carry mu nini nano ube tiye udibeye e juma. Obiye na yankasa ye mame eye Grace Luther onoso bae. Or see there is no a perfect friend. You know the said the panel so kai say ye nina yenye perfect no no so dia but see there is no a perfect friend. True friend can be imperfect, but is always there, loyal, honest, and accept you always. If he perfect, he never. Now, so true friend.

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1: Okay.
0: 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Ma ye mu ye ho ye ho because ye respect ye ho ye ho a kasa ne ma nyina. 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Eh ye di nyambi jam de o cha dom no o che na bi esu ye so a. Next week the same time, the same channel you see various how. It is said so for the topic na par me so so waka ta aso for na me it is said the only home nyina ebeba am ye design ko yakra mu ye di nyame jamu nyina
2: viewers, what should I say to you? Thank you all for your comments. Thank you for sharing to others. Thank you for being part of today's program. I am so grateful. Me and my panelists, we are taking this opportunity to say a big thank you for staying tuned for this 1 hour or 1.5 hour, for being with us. We are so grateful. We pray the Lord will keep us safe. And next week, we will meet you here and we will do the program together. Thank you all very much. I love you all. Mwah.

0: Viewers, what should I say to you? Thank you all for your comment.
1: Probably my phone was on that mini miss a one moment. Nay, give me a rat. He said, I'm ready, you made it if you gave me rough.
2: You'll see, get me rough.